0: This is Sun in Estevan at 102.3 FM. 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
1: Happy Thursday, everybody. It is July 2nd, and I hope you had a great Canada Day with fireworks and all. I'm Vincent Dupuis, and here's what's making headlines today. The investigation continues into the death of a man near White Bear Lake. Carlisle RCMP says the victim was a 23-year-old man from White Bear First Nation. Officers respond with fire and EMS after a report of an injured person. Police say a vehicle-pedestrian collision is one of the possible causes of death. Collision reconstructionists and forensic identification services are assisting the investigation. RCMP are asking anyone with information to come forward. The Southeast Cornerstone Public School Division has released its latest transportation report to the Board of Education. With the details is Discover Estevan's Scott Bolton.
2: The division now operates 155 bus routes serving 4,499 students, down from 4,680 last school year. Two bus routes were eliminated in the Arcola and Carniff areas after the division introduced new efficiencies. The report shows fewer route cancellations caused by mechanical problems, but weather-related disruptions increased during the school year. A continuing shortage of bus drivers and substitute drivers remained a major challenge. The division says rising fuel prices and the lack of spare drivers continue to put pressure on the transportation system.
1: The Oxbow Public Library buried a new time capsule on June 30th during Oxbow's Multicultural Day celebrations. The ceremony included a smudging ceremony led by Indigenous knowledge keeper Emily Stephenson and marked the burial of a capsule containing community memorabilia, library materials, and other snapshots of life in Oxbow in 2026. Megan Anderson, branch librarian with the Oxbow Public Library, explains what staff found when they opened an earlier time capsule discovered during renovations.
3: So during our renovations, we found a time capsule with a banker's box dated from 2016 when we were cleaning up, and we opened it last week and found things from 1996, 2006, and 2016 with news articles, reading lists from summer reading program, and pictures from grand opening and things like that.
1: The discovery inspired the library to create a new capsule for future generations. A local business is helping the Estevan Comprehensive School football program raise money for the upcoming season. Philmart owner Phil Zajek says the fundraiser featured a hot dog barbecue with proceeds supporting team expenses like travel and operations.
4: I know fundraising is difficult right now for a lot of organizations in town, so we support as many as we can and will continue to do so. But, you know, I know how important football is to kids and it costs money, right? So this way, buses and things like that, this will help supplement a little bit of it.
1: The fundraiser raised over $800 for the football team.
0: Discover Estevan Sports.
1: Estevan minor softball teams are entering the final stretch of the season as players across four age divisions prepare for provincial championships later this month. After wrapping up house league play, teams are now focused on practices and final competitions before provincials. Vice President Brittany Zane says the schedule gets busy quickly once championship season arrives.
5: U11 provincials are next weekend. The U15s and the U13s are the weekend after, so July 18th weekend. And the U17s, I believe, are the same weekend. So we all play and kind of end our season within two weekends of each other.
1: Teams are now working around weather challenges as they prepare for the biggest event of the summer. A kickboxing tournament is being set for this fall in Estevan. Tom Tamelty, co-owner of Subversion Martial Arts and Fitness, talks about setting up in the Southeast martial arts scene.
6: This tournament is kind of, it's a first of its kind for this area. There's never been anything like this in this area. There's been a lot of more traditional martial arts tournaments, taekwondo, karate tournaments in the area, but there hasn't been a kickboxing tournament. And for me, it's something I think that this area needs.
1: More details on the event, currently set for September 26, will be shared on social media.
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2: Today, expect mainly cloudy skies with a 60% chance of showers and thunderstorms this afternoon with a high of plus 25. Tonight, cloudy with a 60% chance of showers and thunderstorms and a low of plus 14. And Friday night will be clear with a low of plus 15. For your local five-day forecast, you can download our Discover Estevan app.
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3: Today, mainly cloudy skies with a 60% chance of showers and thunderstorms this afternoon. Tonight, cloudy with a 60% chance of showers and thunderstorms and a low of plus 14. Friday, we'll see the sky clear up and a high of plus 26, with Friday night to be clear and a low of plus 15. For your local 5-day forecast, you can download our Discover Estevan app.
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1: Happy Thursday, everybody. It is July 2nd, and hopefully you had a great Canada Day, and hopefully those fireworks were aimed at the sky instead of at your house. This is Vince Dupuis from Discover Esteban, and here's what's making headlines today. RCMP are asking the public for help as they investigate a death on White Bear First Nation. A 23-year-old man was found on Highway 9 late at night on June 30th. He was declared dead by EMS at the scene. Police say the death could have been caused by a vehicle-pedestrian collision. Investigators are looking for dash cam or surveillance footage from the area. The investigation is continuing. School bus transportation continues to evolve across the Southeast Cornerstone Public School Division. Taking a look at the latest biannual report is Discover Estevan's Scott Bolton.
2: A new report shows the division reduced its total number of bus routes by two while continuing to serve more than 4,400 students. Unfilled routes dropped to two this year, both located in the Carlisle area, compared with five last year. Mechanical issues caused fewer route cancellations, while weather remained a significant factor in disrupting bus service. The average rural bus ride remained 48 minutes, with the longest routes between Estevan and Torquay and Weyburn and Unger averaging 90 minutes. Division officials say driver shortages and higher fuel costs continue to be among their biggest challenges.
1: Community leaders, library board members, and residents gathered at the Oxbow Public Library on June 30th for the burial of a new time capsule during the community's Multicultural Day celebrations. The capsule documents life in Oxbow in 2026 and was buried following a ceremony led by Indigenous Knowledge Keeper Emily Stephenson. Library officials say the project was made possible through strong local support. Branch librarian with the Oxbow Public Library, Megan Anderson, says the community quickly embraced the idea.
3: The support was really great. The town approved our idea for this right away. Council approved it. Trina Marbutter, our local development officer, was great with helping put this together as well. We had a few different board members who attended, which was really great, as well as a former board member who showed up.
1: The capsule will remain sealed until a future generation opens it. The Estevan Comprehensive School football team got a boost from a community fundraiser. Philmart owner Phil Zajek organized a hot dog barbecue to help raise money for the program's upcoming season.
4: The football team has been a big part of this community for about 16 years now, and so many kids that have grown up in Estevan and the surrounding communities have come through that football program. It helps shape, you know, young men and leaders of the future around town, and I think it's just it's a great thing, and that's why people, they come by. It's like a drive-through. People come by and get hot dogs.
1: Over $800 was raised from the fundraiser that will help with the program's costs.
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1: A chance of showers and thunderstorms today with a high of plus 25. Friday becomes brighter with afternoon clearing and a high of plus 26. Saturday is the pickup day of the forecast with plenty of sunshine and a high of plus 28. Sunday brings a 60% chance of showers and a high of plus 28. Monday returns with sunshine with a high of plus 26. For your local five-day forecast, you can visit discoverestevan.com.
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2: Today, expect mainly cloudy skies with a 60% chance of showers and thunderstorms this afternoon, with a high of plus 25. Tonight, cloudy with a 60% chance of showers and thunderstorms and a low of plus 14. And Friday night will be clear with a low of plus 15. For your local five-day forecast, you can download our Discover Estevan app.
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4: Today, mainly cloudy skies with a 60% chance of showers and thunderstorms this afternoon. Tonight, cloudy with a 60% chance of showers and thunderstorms and a low of plus 14. Friday, we'll see the sky clear up and a high of plus 26, with Friday night to be clear and a low of plus 15. For your local five-day forecast, you can download our Discover Estevan app.
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hard. Yeah, right, picture that with a Kodak. 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
1: Thursday, everybody. It is July 2nd. For once, we actually had nice weather yesterday, but for the rest of the week, it might not quite look so. I'm Vincent Dupuy, and here's what's making headlines here. Carlisle RCMP are investigating the death of 23-year-old man from White Bear First Nation. Police were called to Highway 9 just before midnight on June 30th after a report of an injured person. EMS declared the man dead at the scene, and investigators believe the death may have been caused by a vehicle-pedestrian collision. No vehicle was found at the scene. Anyone with dash camera surveillance footage is asked to contact RCMP or Crime Stoppers. The Southeast Cornerstone Public School Division says its transportation system seen some improvements over the past school year. The Southeast Cornerstone Public School Division says its transportation system has seen some improvements over the past school year. Discover Estevan's Scott Bolton takes a look at a recent report.
2: A report to the board shows fewer route cancellations caused by mechanical breakdowns and a reduction in unfilled bus routes. However, weather-related disruptions increased, and a shortage of drivers continued to affect service across the division. That currently operates 155 bus routes and transports just under 4,500 students each school day. The division currently operates 155 bus routes and transports just under 4,500 students each school day. Rural students continue to spend an average of 48 minutes on a one-way bus ride, with some routes averaging 90 minutes. Transportation officials say recruiting spare drivers and managing higher fuel costs will remain key priorities.
1: The burial of a new time capsule at the Oxbow Public Library included a special honor from Branch Library Megan Anderson during Oxbow's Multicultural Day celebration on June 30th. The event brought together community members to preserve local history and featured a smudge led by Indigenous knowledge keeper Emily Stephenson before the capsule was buried. Anderson says she was surprised and touched when she was presented with the Hudson Bay blanket during the ceremony.
3: Instant tears. No, it was very touching. I understand it's a very big deal. It's an honor to receive that blanket.
1: The new time capsule contains items documenting community life in Oxbow and is intended to connect future residents with the town's history. A barbecue fundraiser in Estevan is helping support the local high school football team. Philmart owner Phil Zajac hosted the fundraiser, donating hot dogs while community partners provided equipment.
4: You know, I've been a big supporter of high school football here for a long time, and it's a big operating budget, and it's hard to raise money right now. So just caring and giving back to the community, we donated a bunch of hot dogs. Baxter's donated their huge barbecue for us.
1: The money from the fundraiser, which raised over $800, will help with costs with the sports such as bus transportation and football equipment.
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1: Today will be mostly cloudy with a chance of showers and thunderstorms and a high of plus 25. Friday sees clearing skies and a high of plus 26. Saturday stays sunny and warm with a high of plus 28. Sunday remains warm with a 60% chance of showers and a high of plus 28, with Monday turns sunny once again and a high of plus 26. For your local five-day forecast, you can visit discoverestevan.com.
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4: Today, expect mainly cloudy skies with a 60% chance of showers and thunderstorms this afternoon, with a high of plus 25. Tonight, cloudy with a 60% chance of showers and thunderstorms and a low of plus 14. And Friday night will be clear with a low of plus 15. For your local 5-day forecast, you can download our Discover Estevan app.
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4: Today, mainly cloudy skies with a 60% chance of showers and thunderstorms this afternoon. Tonight, cloudy with a 60% chance of showers and thunderstorms and a low of plus 14. Friday, we'll see the sky clear up and a high of plus 26, with Friday night to be clear and a low of plus 15. For your local five-day forecast, you can download our Discover Estevan app.
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1: Happy Thursday, everybody. It is July 2nd, and I hope you had a great Canada Day with fireworks and all. I'm Vincent Dupuis, and here's what's making headlines today. The investigation continues into the death of a man near White Bear Lake. Carlisle RCMP says the victim was a 23-year-old man from White Bear First Nation. Officers respond with fire and EMS after a report of an injured person. Police say a vehicle-pedestrian collision is one of the possible causes of death. Collision reconstructionists and forensic identification services are assisting the investigation. RCMP are asking anyone with information to come forward. The Southeast Cornerstone Public School Division has released its latest transportation report to the Board of Education. With the details is Discover Estevan's Scott Bolton.
2: The division now operates 155 bus routes serving 4,499 students, down from 4,680 last school year. Two bus routes were eliminated in the Arcola and Kerniff areas after the division introduced new efficiencies. The report shows fewer route cancellations caused by mechanical problems, but weather-related disruptions increased during the school year. A continuing shortage of bus drivers and substitute drivers remained a major challenge. The division says rising fuel prices and the lack of spare drivers continue to put pressure on the transportation system.
1: The Oxbow Public Library buried a new time capsule on June 30th during Oxbow's Multicultural Day celebrations. The ceremony included a smudging ceremony led by Indigenous knowledge keeper Emily Stephenson and marked the burial of a capsule containing community memorabilia, library materials, and other snapshots of life in Oxbow in 2026. Megan Anderson, branch librarian with the Oxbow Public Library, explains what staff found when they opened an earlier time capsule discovered during renovations.
3: So during our renovations, we found a time capsule with a banker's box dated from 2016 when we were cleaning up, and we opened it last week and found things from 1996, 2006, and 2016 with news articles, reading lists from summer reading program, and pictures from grand opening and things like that.
1: The discovery inspired the library to create a new capsule for future generations. A local business is helping the Estevan Comprehensive School football program raise money for the upcoming season. Philmart owner Phil Zajek says the fundraiser featured a hot dog barbecue with proceeds supporting team expenses like travel and operations.
4: I know fundraising is difficult right now for a lot of organizations in town, so we support as many as we can and we'll continue to do so. But, you know, I know how important football is to kids and it costs money, right? So this way, buses and things like that, this will help supplement a little bit of it.
1: The fundraiser raised over $800 for the football team.
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1: After a slight risk of showers and thunderstorm today, conditions improve heading into the weekend. Friday clears out to a high of plus 26. Saturday looks sunny and warm, reaching to plus 28. Sunday brings a 60% chance of showers and a high of plus 28. Sunshine returns Monday with a high of plus 26, followed with a mix of sun and cloud Tuesday and a high of plus 27. For your local 5-day forecast, you can visit discoverestevan.com.
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5: A severe thunderstorm watch remains in effect in the Estevan area this evening, with the risk of strong winds, even some hail, and some heavy downpour, with a low of plus 14. Friday morning gives us some early clouds with clearing skies and a high of plus 26, but there still is a chance of a thunderstorm tomorrow afternoon. For your local five-day forecast, you can visit discoverestevan.com.
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5: A severe thunderstorm watch remains in effect in the Estevan area this evening, with the risk of strong winds, even some hail, and some heavy downpour, with a low of plus 14. Friday morning gives us some early clouds with clearing skies and a high of plus 26, but there still is a chance of a thunderstorm tomorrow afternoon. For your local five-day forecast, you can visit discoverestevan.com.
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2: A severe thunderstorm watch remains in effect in the Estevan area this evening, with the risk of strong winds, even some hail, and some heavy downpour, with a low of plus 14. Friday morning gives us some early clouds with clearing skies and a high of plus 26, but there still is a chance of a thunderstorm tomorrow afternoon. For your local five-day forecast, you can visit discoverestevan.com.
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9: A severe thunderstorm watch remains in effect in the Estevan area this evening, with the risk of strong winds, even some hail, and some heavy downpour, with a low of plus 14. Friday morning gives us some early clouds with clearing skies and a high of plus 26, but there still is a chance of a thunderstorm tomorrow afternoon. For your local five-day forecast, you can visit discoverestevan.com.
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3: A severe thunderstorm watch remains in effect in the Estevan area this evening, with the risk of strong winds, even some hail, and some heavy downpour, with a low of plus 14. Friday morning gives us some early clouds with clearing skies and a high of plus 26, but there still is a chance of a thunderstorm tomorrow afternoon. For your local five-day forecast, you can visit discoverestevan.com.
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3: A severe thunderstorm watch remains in effect in the Estevan area this evening, with the risk of strong winds, even some hail, and some heavy downpour, with a low of plus 14. Friday morning gives us some early clouds with clearing skies and a high of plus 26, but there still is a chance of a thunderstorm tomorrow afternoon. For your local five-day forecast, you can visit discoverestevan.com.
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1: Discover Estevan Weather.
2: A severe thunderstorm watch remains in effect this evening, with the risk of strong winds and some hail. Showers and thunderstorms will taper off overnight with a low of plus 14. Friday turns a bit brighter with the clearing skies and a high of plus 26. For your local five-day forecast, you can download our Discover Estevan app.
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2: A severe thunderstorm watch remains in effect in the Estevan area this evening. The thunderstorms may bring some wind gusts and even some hail, before gradually improving conditions overnight, with temperatures falling down to plus 14 degrees. With Friday night, the skies will clear up with a low of plus 15. For your local 5-day forecast, you can download our Discover Estevan app.
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2: A severe thunderstorm watch remains in effect this evening with the risk of strong winds and some hail. Showers and thunderstorms will taper off overnight with a low of plus 14. Friday turns a bit brighter with the clearing skies and a high of plus 26. For your local five-day forecast, you can download our Discover Estevan app.
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5: A severe thunderstorm watch remains in effect in the Estevan area this evening. The thunderstorms may bring some wind gusts and even some hail, before gradually improving conditions overnight, with temperatures falling down to plus 14 degrees. With Friday night, the skies will clear up with a low of plus 15. For your local 5-day forecast, you can download our Discover Estevan app.
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2: A severe thunderstorm watch remains in effect this evening, with the risk of strong winds and some hail. Showers and thunderstorms will taper off overnight with a low of plus 14. Friday turns a bit brighter with the clearing skies and a high of plus 26. 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
2: A severe thunderstorm watch remains in effect in the Estevan area this evening. The thunderstorms may bring some wind gusts and even some hail, before gradually improving conditions overnight, with temperatures falling down to plus 14 degrees. With Friday night, the skies will clear up with a low of plus 15. For your local five-day forecast, you can download our Discover Estevan app.
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5: A severe thunderstorm watch remains in effect this evening with the risk of strong winds and some hail. Showers and thunderstorms will taper off overnight with a low of plus 14. Friday turns a bit brighter with the clearing skies and a high of plus 26. 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
3: A severe thunderstorm watch remains in effect in the Estevan area this evening. The thunderstorms may bring some wind gusts and even some hail before gradually improving conditions overnight, with temperatures falling down to plus 14 degrees. With Friday night, the skies will clear up with a low of plus 15. For your local 5-day forecast, you can download our Discover Estevan app.
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5: A severe thunderstorm watch remains in effect this evening, with the risk of strong winds and some hail. Showers and thunderstorms will taper off overnight with a low of plus 14. Friday turns a bit brighter with the clearing skies and a high of plus 26. For your local five-day forecast, you can download our Discover Estevan app.
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3: A severe thunderstorm watch remains in effect in the Estevan area this evening. The thunderstorms may bring some wind gusts and even some hail, before gradually improving conditions overnight, with temperatures falling down to plus 14 degrees. With Friday night, the skies will clear up with a low of plus 15. For your local five-day forecast, you can download our Discover Estevan app.
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2: A severe thunderstorm watch remains in effect this evening with the risk of strong winds and some hail. Showers and thunderstorms will taper off overnight with a low of plus 14. Friday turns a bit brighter with the clearing skies and a high of plus 26. For your local five-day forecast, you can download our Discover Estevan app.
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6: A severe thunderstorm watch remains in effect in the Estevan area this evening. The thunderstorms may bring some wind gusts and even some hail before gradually improving conditions overnight, with temperatures falling down to plus 14 degrees. With Friday night, the skies will clear up with a low of plus 15. For your local five-day forecast, you can download our Discover Estevan app.
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1: TGIF, it's Friday, July 3rd, and somehow, even with Canada Day giving us a midweek break, the weekend still can arrive soon enough. I'm Daniel Esplin. Questions are being raised about aging water infrastructure in Estevan and whether residents have enough information about the materials used in the city's water system. Julian Branch, a board member with the advocacy group Prevent Cancer Now, says understanding what types of pipes are underground is an important first step in any discussion about water infrastructure.
2: This process starts with knowing the size and scope of this problem. The very first question you have for your municipality is, do we have asbestos cement water pipes in the water system? And then residents have a right to know that information. They have a right to know if their house is being serviced by an asbestos cement water pipe.
1: Responses from both the City of Estevan and the Water Security Agency are available now as part of Discover Estevan's ongoing coverage. The Southeast Cornerstone Public School Division has released its latest transportation report to the Board of Education. With the details is Discover Estevan's Scott Bolton.
3: The division now operates 155 bus routes serving 4,499 students, down from 4,680 last school year. Two bus routes were eliminated in the Arcola and Carniff areas after the division introduced new efficiencies. The report shows fewer route cancellations caused by mechanical problems, but weather-related disruptions increased during the school year. A continuing shortage of bus drivers and substitute drivers remained a major challenge. The division says rising fuel prices and a lack of spare drivers continue to put pressure on the transportation system.
1: A restored snowplane with ties to Oxbow is back on the road. The historic machine has been transformed into a traveling exhibit that shares prairie history with communities across the region. Lizzle Gunderman, granddaughter of the Oxbow doctor and co-owner of the traveling exhibit, explains how they rediscovered the snowplane.
4: In the summer of 2022, Daryl and I went to a museum in Manitoba, the Elkhorn Manitoba Antique Automobile Museum, and realized that my grandpa's machine was in a pile of rusted pieces on the grounds under a shed, and because it had a special emblem on the side of it, a stork holding a baby bundle all the time I was growing up. So when I saw that on the machine in Elkhorn, I knew that's my grandpa's.
1: The exhibit will make stops across Saskatchewan and Manitoba this summer. Stormy conditions will continue across the southeast, although they're expected to become less frequent as July gets underway. Environment and Climate Change Canada meteorologist Terry Lang says temperatures are also shifting toward more typical summer heat.
5: Trying to get those temperatures up. The average temperature for this time of year is 26, so we're aiming for a high of around 25. So trying to get there, but it does look like we're finally starting to get some warmth moving in towards the weekend and into next week with highs in the upper 20s.
1: Lang says the increase in humidity could create additional challenges, so residents should continue to stay weather aware.
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1: The Oxbow Soccer Club is hoping to bring organized soccer back to the community after several years away. A Canada Day event gave local kids a chance to try the sport and test out new equipment purchased through a community grant. Club organizers say the response was strong, and they're now looking ahead to launching indoor soccer this fall. Here's Dylan Barnes, president of the Oxbow Soccer Club.
6: So there was soccer in Oxbow about 2020, then it just died down due to COVID, and now this is introducing soccer again, which seems like there's a lot of interest here, and I just can't wait to start up soccer.
1: Indoor soccer is expected to begin in September before transitioning to outdoor programming. The Toronto Blue Jays return to the field tonight after Thursday's off day, opening a three-game series against the Seattle Mariners at T-Mobile Park. Toronto enters the weekend third in the American League East, while Seattle sits second in the American League West. First pitch is at 8:10 p.m.
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1: Mainly cloudy today with a 60% chance of showers and the risk of a thunderstorm. We'll see a high of 25 with the Humidex at 30. Tonight, partly cloudy with a 60% chance of showers and a low of 16. Saturday turns warmer with a high of 29 and only a slight chance of an afternoon shower. Sunday is sunny and 28 before a cooler 24 returns for Monday. You can check out your full 5-day forecast anytime by downloading the Discover Estevan app.
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0: That was Olivia Rodrigo starting things off for us this morning with her latest single, Drop Dead on Someone or Two. This is Daniel Esplin here with you once again. And yeah, if you're just waking up now, got to tell you, you missed quite a storm here this morning. Thunder, lightning, a lot of rain. And I wish I could say that that would be it for Mother Nature on the precipitation front, but I don't believe that's the case. We got a 60% chance of showers here today. Outside, though, right now, it is quite beautiful. 15 degrees with a breeze. So there you go. We'll have to keep our fingers crossed for no rain this weekend, of course, as well. With Street Heart coming to town tomorrow with River Jam 26. I'll give you some more details on that, though, coming up here in about 10 minutes' time. And yeah, we got quite a bit to cover here this morning. A few interviews lined up. First, we'll be with Maggie Mayhome. She's a local author. We also have Carla Jarvis joining the show to talk about Stoughton Days. Brad Pearson from Murray GM will give us the inside scoop on the Monday races at the Estevan Motor Speedway. And we also have the Mystery Movie Contest coming up this morning. That'll be just after the 8 a.m. news. Your chance to win two tickets to the Orpheum Theater. I'm actually going to have a clue posted up on the Sun 102 Facebook page at 8 a.m. And, of course, I'll have some clues to share when the contest is going down as well. So there you go. That's a little bit of what we have happening here this morning. More of today's best music is on the way. We'll have Tate McRae coming up next with Greedy.
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Quarter past 6 o'clock. We have quite a bit going on over the next couple of days, and I'll try to give you the inside scoop on most of it here in a moment. First, though, this is Imagine Dragons with Demons. When the

Hopefully we'll see those temperatures on the rise through the weekend with no rain, because there's quite a bit going down across southeast Saskatchewan. Tomorrow, you won't want to miss out on the Farmer's Market. That's at the S Van Market Mall, 8:30 to 1. There's also a Saturday swim at Roy Ludwig Churchill Park. That'll be a lot of fun. That's from 1 to 5.

0: Summerfest is going down at the Woodlawn Benzibo 11 to 2. And of course, there's also River Jam 26. Now that's with Street Heart, Fog Dog, The Ugly Strippers, and a whole lot of folks looking to have fun. The gates are open at 5. And don't forget, they do have the shuttle service, so that way you can get to and from to where you need to go safely, right? Make sure you have a DD in place before you head out. And then just taking a look at the rest of Southeast Saskatchewan, Carndiff Rodeo, I believe that actually kicked off yesterday, but is going on once more today. And then there's also the Wawota Summer Bash, which sounds like it's going to be a lot of fun. So yeah, make sure you check out the Murray Jam Community Events page at discoverestevan.com for more details. And if you have any events, make sure you get them posted.
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5: Discover Estevan weather.
0: Mainly cloudy today with a 60% chance of showers and the risk of a thunderstorm. We'll see a high of 25 with a humidex of 30. Tonight, partly cloudy with a 60% chance of showers and a low of 16. And then tomorrow brings a mix of sun and cloud with a slight chance of afternoon showers and a high of 29. Find your full 5-day forecast anytime at discoverestevan.com.
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1: Happy Friday, July 3rd. River Jam 26 takes over Hidden Valley tomorrow with Street Heart headlining what promises to be a huge night of live music. I'm Daniel Esplin. A Regina-based advocate is calling for more transparency when it comes to municipal water infrastructure. Board member with Prevent Cancer Now, Julian Branch, says asbestos cement pipes can still be found in many Canadian communities, and he believes residents should have access to information about where those pipes are located and how much of the system they make up.
2: Transparency and communication are two very important issues here. Citizens of Estevan have every right to know how many kilometers of asbestos cement water pipe there are in the system. As I mentioned, the StatsCan survey shows that there is a great deal, almost 14,000 kilometers of asbestos cement water pipe in Canada. Saskatchewan has the third highest amount. British Columbia has the highest. Alberta has the second highest.
1: Branch says having accurate information helps residents better understand their community's infrastructure. You can find statements from the City of Estevan and the Water Security Agency on discoverestevan.com for additional context on the issue. School bus transportation continues to evolve across the Southeast Cornerstone Public School Division. Taking a look at the latest biannual report is Discover Estevan's Scott Bolton.
3: A new report shows the division reduced its total number of bus routes by two while continuing to serve more than 4,400 students. Unfilled routes dropped to two this year, both located in the Carlisle area, compared with five last year. Mechanical issues caused fewer route cancellations, while weather remained a significant factor in disrupting bus service. The average rural bus ride remained 48 minutes, with the longest routes between Estevan and Torquay and Weyburn and Unger averaging 90 minutes. Division officials say driver shortages and higher fuel costs continue to be among their biggest challenges.
1: A restored snow plane once used by an Oxbow doctor is helping share prairie history with the new generation. What began as a traveling restoration project has grown into a traveling museum featuring artifacts and stories from across the prairies. Liesl Gunderman, co-creator of the Mobile Snowplane Museum, explains how the exhibit grew beyond the restoration itself.
4: People started to give us props and brochures and photos, and once we started to collect a bit of memorabilia, we thought, we can't just keep that in a box. You've got to figure out a way to show and share it as much as possible. So we bought this 24-foot enclosed trailer and outfitted the inside of it to be like a snowplane museum, essentially.
1: The Mobile Museum is expected to reach about 25,000 people this year. Unsettled weather is expected to ease across southeast Saskatchewan as more stable conditions begin to move into the region. Environment and Climate Change Canada meteorologist Terry Lang says rising temperatures will bring increasing humidity.
5: We do have a ridge of high pressure building in an upper ridge, and those tend to be more stable, meaning we don't see as many showers and thunderstorms. The atmosphere kind of puts a cap on that. But we'll keep an eye out just because it doesn't take much of a what we will call a trigger, something that comes along and can set thunderstorms off just with how humid it's been.
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1: Soccer could soon be making a full return to Oxbow. The local soccer club used a micro grant to purchase equipment and host activities during Canada Day celebrations, giving families an opportunity to learn more about the sport and upcoming programs. Here's Dylan Barnes, president of the Oxbow Soccer Club.
6: So the town reached out to me and wanted to do like a soccer in Oxbow on Canada Day, and they wanted me to do like a total amount, and they think it was $500 that they gave to me, and then we bought some soccer nets and this Velcro thing there, and the kids are just loving it here today.
1: Organizers say the event was designed to gauge interest as they work toward rebuilding the soccer program in the community. After a day off, the Toronto Blue Jays begin a six-game road trip tonight in Seattle. The Jays will play three games against the Mariners before heading to San Francisco for another three-game set. Toronto and Seattle open the series tonight at 8:10 p.m.
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1: Today is the most unsettled day in the forecast, with mainly cloudy skies, a 60% chance of showers, and the risk of a thunderstorm. We'll see a high of 25 with a humidex of 30. Tonight, partly cloudy with a 60% chance of showers and a low of 16. Saturday climbs to 29 with a slight chance of an afternoon shower. And Sunday stays sunny and 28 before temperatures cool slightly to 24 on Monday. You can access your full five-day forecast anytime by downloading the Discover Estevan app.
0: Sun 102.

Looks like the breeze has died down a little bit here this morning. It's 14 degrees, partly cloudy, and it sounds like it's going to be a hot and humid day. Only a high of 25, but the humidex could push closer to 30. And currently, the humidity is at 98%. And I'm actually curious to know, what happens when you hit 100? Does that just mean rain? I'm not sure. I'll look into it. First, though, this is Kiza and Hideaway. Take me home.

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1: Wrapping up the work week with our question of the day. We want to know, how many tries did it take you to get your driver's license?
2: For myself, it was only once, but barely. And I think the lady only passed me because when I showed up to the place where you do your driver test, I had my baby with me, my son Maverick at the time, and he was bawling his eyes out the whole time, just like making a huge scene. And then what almost failed me is it was in a different part of the greater Vancouver area than I was used to. So I go like 50 through a school zone. The lady's like, that was a school zone, you know? And I was like, oh, geez. So then without even realizing it, she brings me back around the block and I'm going down the same street too fast. And all of a sudden I go, slam on the brakes and I'm like, oh, 30, right? And she goes, yeah, that'll work. And I passed.
1: Hey, I'm jealous. I unfortunately did not pass on my first try. I was turning right on a red light and there were people walking in the crosswalk and they were almost at like the other side of the sidewalk already. So I thought I was good to go. It turns out you're not. That was 9 points immediately taken off. If you get 10, you're done. You failed. And then I forgot a shoulder check. Second try, I ended up getting my license and I didn't think I would on that one because on the parallel park, I backed into the curb so hard. Like, I don't think to this day I've hit a curb harder than how hard I hit that curb. And it was in my parents' Ford Escape. So it's the Escape was okay. But yeah, I got mine on my second try, luckily.
2: And of course, it'll be interesting to see what everybody else has to say with this. Maybe is it bragging rights if it's the most out of anyone for tries? I don't know how that works.
1: Yeah, I think you get bragging rights for the most. One, lots of people have done, but we want to know if you've done it like 8 or 9 times before you got your license.
2: You can let us know in the comments section below or hit us up on the Sun Talk and Text line at 634-1023.
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2: Keep the umbrella handy today. It'll be mainly cloudy with a 60% chance of showers and the risk of a thunderstorm. We'll have a high of 25 and it'll feel closer to 30. Tonight, partly cloudy with a 60% chance of showers and a low of 16. And then Saturday looks warmer with a mix of sun and cloud, just a slight chance of an afternoon shower and a high of 29. Find your full 5-day forecast anytime at discoverestvan.com.
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0: Coming back to you. Looks like we got a little bit of an update on our Canadian content library. The Beaches, Edge of the Earth is new to Sum 102, though it has been out since 2023 with their Blame My Ex album. But yeah, it is nice when we have some new Canadian music to play here on the airwaves. Of course, if you have any Canadian bands that you think we should have on our radar, make sure you let us know. You can send us a message on the Sun Facebook page or hit us up with the talk and text line at 634-1023. And of course, to have a say in what we play here on the station, make sure you enter to win Listener of the Week with the Blinging Bluebird, Rhinestone, and Sparkle Supply. We got the details on that at discoverestevan.com. And coming up next, we have Alex Sampson with Misery.
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1: Good morning. It's Friday, July 3rd. And if your lawn is starting to look more like a jungle, there may finally be a chance to tackle it this weekend once we get through today's rain. I'm Daniel Esplin. Discussions about aging infrastructure are becoming increasingly common across Canada, including questions surrounding older water pipe materials. Julianne Branch with Prevent Cancer Now says public awareness is one of the most important parts of the conversation, particularly when it comes to understanding what serves individual homes and neighborhoods.
2: Knowledge is power. Do I get bottled water? Do I get a good filter on my fridge or my tap? Or do I get a reverse osmosis system? That's what the main thing that will prevent the asbestos from getting into your water. And a lot of people will point out that, you know, a lot is being done about lead service connections across the world, and especially here in Saskatchewan and Regina. Lead is regulated in Canadian water. Asbestos is not regulated in Canadian water.
1: Branch says residents need access to information so they can make their own decisions about water use. Discover Esteban has also published reactions for both municipal officials and the Water Security Agency, which can be viewed online. The Southeast Cornerstone Public School Division says its transportation system has seen improvements over the past school year. Discover Esteban's Scott Bolton takes a look at a recent report.
3: A report to the board shows fewer route cancellations caused by mechanical breakdowns and a reduction in unfilled bus routes. However, weather-related disruptions increased, and a shortage of drivers continued to affect service across the division. That currently operates 155 bus routes and transports just under 4,500 students each school day. The division currently operates 155 bus routes and transports just under 4,500 students each school day. Rural students continue to spend an average of 48 minutes on a one-way bus ride, with some routes averaging 90 minutes. Transportation officials say recruiting spare drivers and managing higher fuel costs will remain key priorities.
1: A restored snowplane with ties to Oxbow is helping preserve a unique piece of Southeast Saskatchewan history. The machine, once used for winter travel by a rural doctor, is now part of a traveling exhibit seen across the prairies. Liesl Gunderman, granddaughter of the Oxbow doctor and co-founder of the traveling snowplane exhibit, says the project has connected generations through history.
4: It's been very rewarding for us to tour and show it, especially with the different age groups, because for us, when young people see it, they're excited about it and they think it was a vehicle for bumming around and recreation. But it's the older folks that they will have memories of riding in them, and they know the machines are primarily used by telephone linesmen or RCMP doctors, that kind of thing.
1: The exhibit will continue touring Saskatchewan and Manitoba throughout the summer. While July has arrived, Southeast Saskatchewan is still expected to see the occasional shower. Environment and Climate Change Canada meteorologist Terry Lang says warmer temperatures will add energy to the weather systems.
5: Same type of pattern, you know, that upper ridge is still around, but again, with that warm and moist air around, we might see some showers, thunder showers. Don't see a really big system coming through, you know, especially with an upper ridge, they tend to direct those elsewhere, but it looks like summer's finally trying to kick in.
1: Even with sunshine in the forecast this weekend, conditions can change quickly. Keep up with the latest forecast at discoveresteban.com.
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1: Following strong interest during Canada Day festivities, the Oxbow Soccer Club is preparing to launch its next phase. A community microgrant helped the club purchase new soccer equipment for the event, giving local children a chance to try the sport as organizers work to reestablish soccer in Oxbow after participation declined during the pandemic.
6: This is just an introduction, and we're actually starting indoor soccer probably the 1st of September and running for like 2 months, and then the outdoor soccer starts.
1: Residents interested in joining or volunteering can find more information through the Oxbow Soccer Club's Facebook page. The Toronto Blue Jays are back in action tonight as they visit the Seattle Mariners. Toronto is coming off a series win over the New York Mets and opens a three-game weekend series at T-Mobile Park. First pitch is scheduled for 8:10 p.m.
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1: If you're making weekend plans, things are looking better after today. We'll have mainly cloudy skies with a 6% chance of showers and the risk of a thunderstorm. A high of 25 is expected with a humidex of 30. Tonight, partly cloudy with a 60% chance of showers and a low of 16. Saturday reaches 29 with only a slight chance of a late day shower. Sunday is sunny and 28 before temperatures ease back to 24 on Monday. 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

0: The latest single from Taylor Swift featured on the Toy Story 5 soundtrack. That was I Knew It, I Knew You right here on Sum 102. And yeah, it was actually pretty crazy. The song debuted at 17 this last weekend on the American Top 40 Countdown. And I don't know if that guarantees that it'll be in the top 10 this weekend or that it'll be a future number one. But I wouldn't be surprised if that was the case. Of course, can catch the American Top 40 Countdown with Ryan Seacrest Saturday, 2 o'clock. Sunday, you have to wake up early, 8 a.m. How fun. So there you go. We got a lot to cover here this morning. Two interviews on the way. We're going to have an interview with Brock from Country 106.1 with Maggie Mae Holmes. She's a local author that's doing a book reading tomorrow at the SFM Public Library. Of course, we'll also have Mr. Brad Pearson from Murray GM joining the show to talk about the Estevan Motor Speedway races on Monday and various other things. And don't forget, coming up in exactly 1 hour, we have this week's Mystery Movie Contest. Your chance to win two tickets to the Orpheum Theater. And actually, before the hour ends, I will share one of the clues once more to give you an edge on getting the big win here this morning. So there you go. That's a little bit of what we have going on. Of course, there's more of today's best music on the way. And that'll be Dua Lipa and Dance the Night.
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There's a fun one to sing along to, even if you can only hit the uh-huhs, Dua Lipa on Sun 102. With this next song, the title discourages you from singing along. Instead, you need a dance.

0: someone or two. This is Daniel Esplin back with you Friday morning, and we have a ton going on here this weekend all across Southeast Saskatchewan, including River Jam 26 tomorrow and an author reading at the Estevan Public Library. And we're actually going to kick things over to Brock from Country 106.1 right now to find out more.
1: Good morning. I'm Brock Cullen. In studio with us, we are joined with a special guest. She is joining us to talk about her new book, God Knows Your Name, Experiencing His Life-Changing Friendship and Love. And she also has a special book reading happening this Saturday. We are joined with Maggie Mae Holmes. Thank you for coming on in this morning. I do appreciate it.
2: You're welcome. Thank you for having me.
1: Now, for people who may not know you yet, can you tell us just a little bit about yourself and your journey as a writer as well?
2: Okay, well, I live in southwestern Manitoba, and I've been coming to Estevan, to the Estevan Writers Group, for 25 years. I'll tell you how that happened. I'll start with telling you how I began to write. I ran into a problem in my home with my children, and I knew that I was going to need a lot of money in the future. So I said a prayer, and I left that prayer with God, expecting that He would answer me. And He did. I woke up in the morning with a poem running through my head. It was, "The candle shone bright on the banquet tables that night. Your heart was in it, but your soul was left out as you worked on that candle between us." Anyways, from that moment on, I began to write.
1: And you're going to be coming to Estevan Public Library on July 4th for a book reading and a discussion. What can people expect when they come to the event?
2: Okay, first I'll tell you just a little bit about the actual book.
1: Absolutely.
2: God Knows Your Name, Experiencing His Life-Changing Friendship and Love. The book is a compilation of stories from my life where God has actively participated in a relationship with me. So I counted them last night, and there's 57 different times in here where He does something. I've been guided, of course, into His plan for my life. I've been protected many times by Him. This book is for anyone who is struggling in life, who it needs help in any way.
1: And it, like you said, your book called God Knows Your Name, Experiencing His Life-Changing Friendship and Love. Obviously, you just showed how many sticky notes you have in there, but is that what kind of

0: inspired you to write this book?
1: Yes, God did. This was not my idea. This was God's idea. He called me to write this book. I'd heard of other people having callings on their lives before, but he called me to write this book, and he set everything in place for it. He had to encourage me to do this.
0: And if listeners are wanting to find your book and just kind of stay connected with you after the event, what would be the best way to do so?
1: Right now, people can order the book on Amazon.ca under Maggie May Holmes, God Knows Your Name, Experiencing His Life-Changing Friendship and Love. In the near future, I'm going to have a new website. It's going to be MaggieMayHolmes.com. You'll also be able to get my book through messengerbooks.com/Maggie. I think they're working on that site right now, but there's a sales page there right now, and eventually it's going to turn into a really nice website where I'm going to be able to put videos and courses and all sorts of things on that people can go in and learn how to get into a closer relationship with God.
0: Absolutely. And Maggie, thank you so much for joining us today. And don't forget, you can meet Maggie May Holmes this Saturday from 1 to 4 for a book reading and a chance to learn more about her new book, God Knows Your Name, Experiencing His Life-Changing Friendship and Love. Thanks again, Maggie, for stopping on by.
1: Thank you so much for having me.
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5: Mainly cloudy today with a 60% chance of showers and the risk of a thunderstorm. We'll see a high of 25 with a humidex of 30. Tonight, partly cloudy with a 60% chance of showers and a low of 16. And then tomorrow brings a mix of sun and cloud with a slight chance of afternoon showers and a high of 29. Find your full five-day forecast anytime at discoverestevan.com.
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1: TGIF, it's Friday, July 3rd, and somehow, even with Canada Day giving us a midweek break, the weekend still can't arrive soon enough. I'm Daniel Esplin. Questions are being raised about aging water infrastructure in Estevan and whether residents have enough information about the materials used in the city's water system. Julian Branch, a board member with the advocacy group Prevent Cancer Now, says understanding what types of pipes are underground is an important first step in any discussion about water infrastructure.
2: This process starts with knowing the size and scope of this problem. The very first question you have for your municipality is, do we have asbestos cement water pipes in the water system? And then residents have a right to know that information. They have a right to know if their house is being serviced by an asbestos cement water pipe.
1: Responses from both the City of Estevan and the Water Security Agency are available now as part of Discover Estevan's ongoing coverage. The Southeast Cornerstone Public School Division has released its latest transportation report to the Board of Education. With the details is Discover Estevan's Scott Bolton.
3: The division now operates 155 bus routes serving 4,499 students, down from 4,680 last school year. Two bus routes were eliminated in the Arcola and Carniff areas after the division introduced new efficiencies. The report shows fewer route cancellations caused by mechanical problems, but weather-related disruptions increased during the school year. A continuing shortage of bus drivers and substitute drivers remained a major challenge. The division says rising fuel prices and the lack of spare drivers continue to put pressure on the transportation system.
1: A restored snowplane with ties to Oxbow is back on the road. The historic machine has been transformed into a traveling exhibit that shares prairie history with communities across the region. Lizzle Gunderman, granddaughter of the Oxbow doctor and co-owner of the traveling exhibit, explains how they rediscovered the snowplane.
4: In the summer of 2022, Daryl and I went to a museum in Manitoba, the Elkhorn Manitoba Antique Automobile Museum, and realized that my grandpa's machine was in a pile of rusted pieces on the grounds under a shed, and because it had a special emblem on the side of it, a stork holding a baby bundle all the time I was growing up. So when I saw that on the machine in Elkhorn, I knew that's my grandpa's.
1: The exhibit will make stops across Saskatchewan and Manitoba this summer. Stormy conditions will continue across the southeast, although they're expected to become less frequent as July gets underway. Environment and Climate Change Canada meteorologist Terry Lang says temperatures are also shifting toward more typical summer heat.
5: Trying to get those temperatures up. The average temperature for this time of year is 26, so we're aiming for a high of around 25. So trying to get there, but it does look like we're finally starting to get some warmth moving in towards the weekend and into next week with highs in the upper 20s.
1: Lang says the increase in humidity could create additional challenges, so residents should continue to stay weather aware.
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1: The Oxbow Soccer Club is hoping to bring organized soccer back to the community after several years away. A Canada Day event gave local kids a chance to try the sport and test out new equipment purchased through a community grant. Club organizers say the response was strong, and they're now looking ahead to launching indoor soccer this fall. Here's Dylan Barnes, president of the Oxbow Soccer Club.
6: So there was soccer in Oxbow about 2020, then it just died down due to COVID, and now this is introducing soccer again, which seems like there's a lot of interest here, and I just can't wait to start up soccer.
1: Indoor soccer is expected to begin in September before transitioning to outdoor programming. The Toronto Blue Jays return to the field tonight after Thursday's off day, opening a three-game series against the Seattle Mariners at T-Mobile Park. Toronto enters the weekend third in the American League East, while Seattle sits second in the American League West. First pitch is at 8:10 p.m.
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1: Mainly cloudy today with a 60% chance of showers and the risk of a thunderstorm. We'll see a high of 25 with the Humidex at 30. Tonight, partly cloudy with a 60% chance of showers and a low of 16. Saturday turns warmer with a high of 29 and only a slight chance of an afternoon shower. Sunday is sunny and 28 before a cooler 24 returns for Monday. You can check out your full 5-day forecast anytime by downloading the Discover Estevan app.
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around 20 minutes away from 8 o'clock, and thankfully we have some sunshine here this morning. I wasn't sure how things were going to go with that crazy downpour we got early in the morning. But yeah, it's 15 degrees with a breeze. 25 is what we're looking at for our high today, and there is still a chance we could have some more showers. We'll have details on that coming up for you in just a moment as well. Brad Pearson from Murray GM will be joining the show.

0: That was Luke Combs on Sun 102. And speaking of fast cars, we got the races coming up Monday at the Estevan Motor Speedway. As well, you're always welcome to purchase a very speedy automobile from Murray GM. We're actually going to find out a little bit more about right now and kick things over to Brock.
1: Good morning and happy Friday. I'm Brock Cullen. Joining us today for the Murray Minute, we are joined with Mr. Brad Pearson. Good morning, Brad. How are you?
2: I'm excellent. And yourself?
1: I'm great. And coming up over at Murray GM, there's going to be some new programs for July.
2: Yeah, we're featuring a lot of employee pricing through some of our different model lines. So super excited about that. And also some 0% offers out there. So it's going to make for a great July.
1: And of course, we do have another busy weekend here in Estevan. River Jam 26 is coming up on Saturday.
2: Yeah, I think this is the third year, if I'm right. Maybe even fourth. I've been there every year. I really enjoy it. I think it's just a great, great deal for Estevan. And I want to thank the people that are all included in putting that on and volunteering at it. And it's just another fantastic event for the city.
1: Absolutely. And getting to see Street Heart perform is super exciting.
2: Absolutely.
1: And then on Monday, there's something big happening down at the Speedway.
2: Yeah, Estevan Motor Speedway on Monday, Dakota Classic Modified Tour, which features modified and stock cars. It's going to be great. The numbers for the tour registrations are fantastic. And, we're really looking forward to a bounce back year. This year, we had a ton of rain and, track conditions that were out of our control last year. And really open for some great weather and some great racing. So that's one you're not going to want to miss. I would say that's our premier event of the year. And we've been fortunate that we had that event last week. That was fantastic. And this week, and then we roll into another great special event. So, but check out Monday night. We get racing at 7 p.m. and it's a big show.
1: Absolutely. Well, thank you for hopping on the phone with us this Friday morning, Brad. And remember, if you're shopping GM,
2: shop Murray GM. Experience Murray difference.
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0: Keep the umbrella handy today. It'll be mainly cloudy with a 60% chance of showers and the risk of a thunderstorm. We'll have a high of 25 and it'll feel closer to 30. Tonight, partly cloudy with a 60% chance of showers and a low of 16. And then Saturday looks warmer with a mix of sun and cloud, just a slight chance of an afternoon shower and a high of 29. Find your full 5-day forecast anytime at discoverestevan.com.
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0: That was Adam Rodway, Run Around, right here on Sun 102. Daniel Esplin back with you Friday morning, and we're about T-minus 10 or 15 minutes away from this week's Mystery Movie Contest. Your chance to win two tickets to the Orpheum Theater, and this week, with Canada Day being on Wednesday, we went for a Canadian-themed movie. Not necessarily a Canada Day movie, because I couldn't even find any, but anywho, I'll share a couple clues here for you so that way you could be ready right after the news to give me a call. Clue one, a group of ordinary Americans find themselves caught up in an unlikely international conflict when political tensions with their friendly northern neighbor spiral out of control. And here's a little clip from the movie as well.
1: Just shut up. We watched a prisoner. Now, where is she?
2: I don't know what you're talking about. Hey,
1: a boot. It's about what we're talking about. And enough of that aid business. You're going to learn how to talk right, understand me?
3: We got ways of making you pronounce the letter O.
0: We have ways of making you pronounce the letter O. I love it. If you think you know the movie, make sure you're ready to call just after the 8 a.m. news, 634-1023, for your chance to win two tickets to the Orpheum Theater.
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1: Happy Friday, July 3rd. River Jam 26 takes over Hidden Valley tomorrow with Street Heart headlining what promises to be a huge night of live music. I'm Daniel Esplin. A Regina-based advocate is calling for more transparency when it comes to municipal water infrastructure. Board member with Prevent Cancer Now, Julian Brand, says asbestos cement pipes can still be found in many Canadian communities, and he believes residents should have access to information about where those pipes are located and how much of the system they make up.
2: Transparency and communication are two very important issues here. Citizens of Estevan have every right to know how many kilometers of asbestos cement water pipe there are in the system. As I mentioned, the StatsCan survey shows that there is a great deal, almost 14,000 kilometers of asbestos cement water pipe in Canada. Saskatchewan has the third highest amount. British Columbia has the highest. Alberta has the second highest.
1: Branch says having accurate information helps residents better understand their community's infrastructure. You can find statements from the City of Estevan and the Water Security Agency on discoverestevan.com for additional context on the issue. School bus transportation continues to evolve across the Southeast Cornerstone Public School Division. Taking a look at the latest biannual report is Discover Estevan's Scott Bolton.
3: A new report shows the division reduced its total number of bus routes by two while continuing to serve more than 4,400 students. Unfilled routes dropped to two this year, both located in the Carlisle area, compared with five last year. Mechanical issues caused fewer route cancellations, while weather remained a significant factor in disrupting bus service. The average rural bus ride remained 48 minutes, with the longest routes between Estevan and Torquay and Weyburn and Ungar averaging 90 minutes. Division officials say driver shortages and higher fuel costs continue to be among their biggest challenges.
1: A restored snow plane once used by an Oxbow doctor is helping share prairie history with the new generation. What began as a traveling restoration project has grown into a traveling museum featuring artifacts and stories from across the prairies. Liesl Gunderman, co-creator of the Mobile Snowplane Museum, explains how the exhibit grew beyond the restoration itself.
4: People started to give us props and brochures and photos, and once we started to collect a bit of memorabilia, we thought, we can't just keep that in a box. You've got to figure out a way to show and share it as much as possible. So we bought this 24-foot enclosed trailer and outfitted the inside of it to be like a snowplane museum, essentially.
1: The Mobile Museum is expected to reach about 25,000 people this year. Unsettled weather is expected to ease across southeast Saskatchewan as more stable conditions begin to move into the region. Environment and Climate Change Canada meteorologist Terry Lang says rising temperatures will bring increasing humidity.
5: We do have a ridge of high pressure building in an upper ridge, and those tend to be more stable, meaning we don't see as many showers and thunderstorms. The atmosphere kind of puts a cap on that. But we'll keep an eye out just because it doesn't take much of a what we will call a trigger, something that comes along and can set thunderstorms off just with how humid it's been.
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1: Soccer could soon be making a full return to Oxbow. The local soccer club used a micro grant to purchase equipment and host activities during Canada Day celebrations, giving families an opportunity to learn more about the sport and upcoming programs. Here's Dylan Barnes, president of the Oxbow Soccer Club.
6: So the town reached out to me and wanted to do like a soccer in Oxbow on Canada Day, and they wanted me to do like a total amount, and they think it was $500 that they gave to me, and then we bought some soccer nets and this Velcro thing there, and the kids are just loving it here today.
1: Organizers say the event was designed to gauge interest as they work toward rebuilding the soccer program in the community. After a day off, the Toronto Blue Jays begin a six-game road trip tonight in Seattle. The Jays will play three games against the Mariners before heading to San Francisco for another three-game set. Toronto and Seattle open the series tonight at 8:10 p.m.
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1: Today is the most unsettled day in the forecast, with mainly cloudy skies, a 60% chance of showers, and the risk of a thunderstorm. We'll see a high of 25 with a humidex of 30. Tonight, partly cloudy with a 60% chance of showers and a low of 16. Saturday climbs to 29 with a slight chance of an afternoon shower. And Sunday stays sunny and 28 before temperatures cool slightly to 24 on Monday. You can access your full 5-day forecast anytime by downloading the Discover Estevan app.
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0: is Zara Larson, starting the hour off with Midnight Sun right here on Sun 102. Daniel Esplin here with you Friday morning, and right now it is time for this week's Mystery Movie Contest. Your chance to win two tickets to the Orpheum Theater. Phone lines are open, 634-1023, and I have a couple of clues for you. Hopefully you'll be able to get this one. It is Canadian-themed from 1995. A group of ordinary Americans find themselves caught up in an unlikely international conflict when political tensions with their friendly northern neighbor spiral out of control. Here's a little clip from the movie.
1: Just shut up. We watched a prisoner. Now, where is she?
2: I don't know what you're talking about. Hey,
1: a boot. It's about what we're talking about. And enough of that aid business. You're going to learn how to talk right, understand?
3: We got ways of making you pronounce the letter O.
0: I actually had to pull that audio from an actual VHS tape. So make sure you give me a call. 634-1023. We got two tickets to the Orpheum Theater. We'll see if we have a winner when we return as well. In less than 10 minutes, we're going to have Ralph Smart from Prairie Pro Outfitters joining the show.
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Well, folks, we had Jim call in for the win with the Mystery Movie Contest, and he got the answer wrong. Our clue once more, we got ways of making you pronounce the letter O, and that was from Canadian Bacon with John Candy back in 1995. One of my all-time favorite movies, apparently not really a fave with many more people from the sounds of things. So it is what it is. Better luck next time, folks. And coming up next, we got Ralph Smart from Prairie Pro Outfitters joining the show.

0: Happy Friday. This is Daniel Esplin here with Ralph Smart from Prairie Pro Outfitters. Ralph, how's it going?
1: Very well, thank you. Even though it's a little soggy.
0: Yeah, what has been up with this year? I've been trying to think back. I've been here 12, 13 years. I cannot remember a spring into summer that has been this wet and wild.
1: Yes, everything is sure nice and green, but the wind could go away any day soon.
0: And how does it affect the fish, or does it at all, when you do see that much rain?
1: Yes, our lake level has come up over 2 feet here from the recent rains. Shorelines are now underwater, more so than they were before. The water is nice and clear, so be very selective on your fishing locations right now. We're finding fish are right at the weed line, but small jigs, minnows, crawlers have been working very, very well.
0: That is awesome. And of course, we should also mention how with Prairie Pro Outfitters, how you've teamed up with Angler's Edge. And as I understand it, Boundary is finished and you have just a little bit of Rafferty left.
1: Yes, Boundary is completed now. You can get the app for your phone, extremely detailed mapping under Angler's Edge mapping. And we have been working diligently on the rest of Rafferty from the causeway at the north end south. It just takes hours and hours and hours to finish it, but we're working hard on it.
0: And then when people do have that app, is there other locations around Canada that they can also have available to them?
1: Yes. If you go on their website, you'll see other lakes, Saskatchewan, Manitoba, that are now completed. It's very easy to download, very economical, and well worth the effort.
0: That is really cool. And let's talk about the fishing tours. How far in advance do people need to get a hold of you to book?
1: We're quite busy right now, but there's always available dates. Please look us up on prairieprooutfitters.ca or give myself a call. My number is on the webpage, and we can set up specifics and weather-related. We're very flexible, so don't be worried about that. And please check for available dates.
0: And then the last thing to mention before you head on out, the dam store. What can you tell us about how things have been going there so far?
1: It hasn't been an ice cream season so far, but that doesn't stop a lot of people, which is great for us. We enjoy seeing everybody there.

0: busy time now that school is out is really right around the corner. We're hoping for lake weather, beach weather, and that keeps us extremely busy. We're all stocked up with everything, just waiting for lake weather.
1: Yeah, there you go. Let's get a heat wave going if you're listening, Mother Nature. And Ralph, thank you so much for joining us here this morning.
0: Thanks for having us.
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1: Mainly cloudy today with a 60% chance of showers and the risk of a thunderstorm. We'll see a high of 25 with a humidex of 30. Tonight, partly cloudy with a 60% chance of showers and a low of 16. And then tomorrow brings a mix of sun and cloud with a slight chance of afternoon showers and a high of 29. Find your full 5-day forecast anytime at discoverestevan.com.
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1: Good morning. It's Friday, July 3rd. And if your lawn is starting to look more like a jungle, there may finally be a chance to tackle it this weekend once we get through today's rain. I'm Daniel Esplin. Discussions about aging infrastructure are becoming increasingly common across Canada, including questions surrounding older water pipe materials. Julian Branch with Prevent Cancer Now says public awareness is one of the most important parts of the conversation, particularly when it comes to understanding what serves individual homes and neighborhoods.
2: Knowledge is power. Do I get bottled water? Do I get a good filter on my fridge or my tap? Or do I get a reverse osmosis system? That's what the main thing that will prevent the asbestos from getting into your water. And a lot of people will point out that, you know, a lot is being done about lead service connections across the world, and especially here in Saskatchewan and Regina. Lead is regulated in Canadian water. Asbestos is not regulated in Canadian water.
1: Branch says residents need access to information so they can make their own decisions about water use. Discover Estevan has also published reactions for both municipal officials and the Water Security Agency, which can be viewed online. The Southeast Cornerstone Public School Division says its transportation system has seen improvements over the past school year. Discover Estevan's Scott Bolton takes a look at a recent report.
3: A report to the board shows fewer route cancellations caused by mechanical breakdowns and a reduction in unfilled bus routes. However, weather-related disruptions increased, and a shortage of drivers continued to affect service across the division. That currently operates 155 bus routes and transports just under 4,500 students each school day. The division currently operates 155 bus routes and transports just under 4,500 students each school day. Rural students continue to spend an average of 48 minutes on a one-way bus ride, with some routes averaging 90 minutes. Transportation officials say recruiting spare drivers and managing higher fuel costs will remain key priorities.
1: A restored snowplane with ties to Oxbow is helping preserve a unique piece of Southeast Saskatchewan history. The machine, once used for winter travel by a rural doctor, is now part of a traveling exhibit seen across the prairies. Liesl Gunderman, granddaughter of the Oxbow doctor and co-founder of the traveling snowplane exhibit, says the project has connected generations through history.
4: It's been very rewarding for us to tour and show it, especially with the different age groups, because for us, when young people see it, they're excited about it and they think it was a vehicle for bumming around and recreation. But it's the older folks that they will have memories of riding in them, and they know the machines were primarily used by telephone linesmen or RCMP doctors, that kind of thing.
1: The exhibit will continue touring Saskatchewan and Manitoba throughout the summer. While July has arrived, Southeast Saskatchewan is still expected to see the occasional shower. Environment and Climate Change Canada meteorologist Terry Lang says warmer temperatures will add energy to the weather systems.
5: Same type of pattern, you know, that upper ridge is still around, but again, with that warm and moist air around, we might see some showers, thunder showers. Don't see a really big system coming through, you know, especially with an upper ridge, they tend to direct those elsewhere, but it looks like summer's finally trying to kick in.
1: Even with sunshine in the forecast this weekend, conditions can change quickly. Keep up with the latest forecast at discoverestevan.com.
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1: Following strong interest during Canada Day festivities, the Oxbow Soccer Club is preparing to launch its next phase. A community microgrant helped the club purchase new soccer equipment for the event, giving local children a chance to try the sport as organizers work to reestablish soccer in Oxbow after participation declined during the pandemic.
6: This is just an introduction, and we're actually starting indoor soccer probably the 1st of September and running for like 2 months, and then the outdoor soccer starts.
1: Residents interested in joining or volunteering can find more information through the Oxbow Soccer Club's Facebook page. The Toronto Blue Jays are back in action tonight as they visit the Seattle Mariners. Toronto is coming off a series win over the New York Mets and opens a three-game weekend series at T-Mobile Park. First pitch is scheduled for 8:10 p.m.
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1: If you're making weekend plans, things are looking better after today. We'll have mainly cloudy skies with a 6% chance of showers and the risk of a thunderstorm. A high of 25 is expected with a humidex of 30. Tonight, partly cloudy with a 60% chance of showers and a low of 16. Saturday reaches 29 with only a slight chance of a late day shower. Sunday is sunny and 28 before temperatures ease back to 24 on Monday. 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
1: After today's rain, we should be set for an absolutely gorgeous weekend, which will be awesome with all that's going down. Got River Jam 26 as well, Stoughton Days, and we're actually going to have an interview with Carla Jarvis coming up here for you in just a moment. She had a chance to speak with Brock from Country 106.1. A look at the weather is on the way as well.

0: Happy Friday. This is Daniel Esplin back with you on Sun 102. It's 18 degrees, mostly cloudy with a breeze, and we're looking at a high of 25 on the day and what should be an absolutely gorgeous weekend. I have some more details on that coming up for you in just a moment. First, though, we're going to kick things over to Brock.
1: Good morning. I'm Brock Cullen. On the phone with us from the Stoughton Rec Board, we are joined with Carla Gervais. Good morning, Carla. How are you doing?
2: Good, thanks. And how are you?
1: I'm doing good, thanks. And I imagine you've been a very busy person, especially with Stoughton Days coming up. Actually kicked off yesterday.
2: So, yeah, yesterday we started with the New Hope Pharmacy, hosted a customer appreciation barbecue, which was great to have for the community. Everybody loves their hot dogs and burgers this time of year.
1: Yeah, absolutely. I know just out in Stoughton and Kisby, the credit union was doing some barbecues out there. Good turnout for that, too. So now Stoughton Days has a jam-packed weekend on Friday, Saturday, and Sunday. I know there's a lot to highlight here, but what are some of the top events?
2: Well, I would like to say personally, I'm a golfer, I guess, so it's fun to kick things off here with the Stoughton Golf Course Golf Tournament for Stoughton Days. It's a 9-hole Texas Scramble. Tee-off is at 6 p.m. on Friday, so that's always a lot of fun. And then people tend to move to the Crossroads Inn for some fun singo and DJ. And Saturday is jam-packed with activities for every ages. We have the Lions Club Parade, Pancake Breakfast, Bingo, Quilt Show. There's a food booth at the fairgrounds, Slow Pitch Tournament, family events. The Lions Club also sponsors free swimming at the swimming pool, and we end Saturday off with some fireworks. So it is a full day of activities.
1: Yeah, absolutely. And even on Sunday, something totally piqued my interest, a cornhole tournament. I love playing cornhole. I imagine that's going to be a popular event down there for Sunday.
2: Yeah, we started that a couple years ago. We introduced it, and each year we're gaining a few more people, which is, it's a relaxed event. It's fun to end the weekend, I think, with that. It's for adults and youth. It's just a great family activity.
1: Yeah, absolutely. And if people are looking for more information about all the activities about Stoughton Days, where can they find it?
2: They can visit the Stoughton Rec Board page. We have a poster on there, and you'll notice that there's different organizations holding events, so you can visit their pages as well. You'll find that all out on the poster. If you want to participate in the Stoughton Swimming Pool Color 5K Run and Walk, you can visit the Stoughton Swimming page for that. Yeah, it's just going to be a lot of fun, and you'll stay busy all weekend.
1: Yeah, absolutely. Look forward to it. Well, thank you, Carla, for hopping on the phone with us this morning.
2: Yeah, thank you for calling.
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0: Keep the umbrella handy today. It'll be mainly cloudy with a 60% chance of showers and the risk of a thunderstorm. We'll have a high of 25 and it'll feel closer to 30. Tonight, partly cloudy with a 60% chance of showers and a low of 16. And then Saturday looks warmer with a mix of sun and cloud, just a slight chance of an afternoon shower and a high of 29. Find your full 5-day forecast anytime at discoverestevan.com.
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0: Someone or Two, that was Charlotte Carden with The Way We Touch. Before that, the number three song from the American Top 40 Countdown, Somber with Homewrecker. Outside, it's 18 degrees, mostly cloudy with a breeze, and we're looking at a high of 25 on the day, and it looks like the weekend will be quite decent as well. We'll have more details on that coming up at the top of the hour with your news, weather, and sports. And up next is Tyler Shaw with Run to You.
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1: TGIF, it's Friday, July 3rd, and somehow, even with Canada Day giving us a midweek break, the weekend still can't arrive soon enough. I'm Daniel Esplin. Questions are being raised about aging water infrastructure in Estevan and whether residents have enough information about the materials used in the city's water system. Julian Branch, a board member with the advocacy group Prevent Cancer Now, says understanding what types of pipes are underground is an important first step in any discussion about water infrastructure.
2: This process starts with knowing the size and scope of this problem. The very first question you have for your municipality is, do we have asbestos cement water pipes in the water system? And then residents have a right to know that information. They have a right to know if their house is being serviced by an asbestos cement water pipe.
1: Responses from both the City of Estevan and the Water Security Agency are available now as part of Discover Estevan's ongoing coverage. The Southeast Cornerstone Public School Division has released its latest transportation report to the Board of Education. With the details is Discover Estevan's Scott Bolton.
3: The division now operates 155 bus routes serving 4,499 students, down from 4,680 last school year. Two bus routes were eliminated in the Arcola and Cardiff areas after the division introduced new efficiencies. The report shows fewer route cancellations caused by mechanical problems, but weather-related disruptions increased during the school year. A continuing shortage of bus drivers and substitute drivers remained a major challenge. The division says rising fuel prices and the lack of spare drivers continue to put pressure on the transportation system.
1: A restored snowplane with ties to Oxbow is back on the road. The historic machine has been transformed into a traveling exhibit that shares prairie history with communities across the region. Lizel Gunderman, granddaughter of the Oxbow doctor and co-owner of the traveling exhibit, explains how they rediscovered the snowplane.
4: In the summer of 2022, Daryl and I went to a museum in Manitoba, the Elkhorn Manitoba Antique Automobile Museum, and realized that my grandpa's machine was in a pile of rusted pieces on the grounds under a shed, and because it had a special emblem on the side of it, a stork holding a baby bundle all the time I was growing up. So when I saw that on the machine in Elkhorn, I knew that's my grandpa's.
1: The exhibit will make stops across Saskatchewan and Manitoba this summer. Stormy conditions will continue across the southeast, although they're expected to become less frequent as July gets underway. Environment and Climate Change Canada meteorologist Terry Lang says temperatures are also shifting toward more typical summer heat.
5: Trying to get those temperatures up. The average temperature for this time of year is 26, so we're aiming for a high of around 25. So trying to get there, but it does look like we're finally starting to get some warmth moving in towards the weekend and into next week with highs in the upper 20s.
1: Lang says the increase in humidity could create additional challenges, so residents should continue to stay weather aware.
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1: The Oxbow Soccer Club is hoping to bring organized soccer back to the community after several years away. A Canada Day event gave local kids a chance to try the sport and test out new equipment purchased through a community grant. Club organizers say the response was strong, and they're now looking ahead to launching indoor soccer this fall. Here's Dylan Barnes, president of the Oxbow Soccer Club.
6: So there was soccer in Oxbow about 2020, then it just died down due to COVID, and now this is introducing soccer again, which seems like there's a lot of interest here, and I just can't wait to start up soccer.
1: Indoor soccer is expected to begin in September before transitioning to outdoor programming. The Toronto Blue Jays return to the field tonight after Thursday's off day, opening a three-game series against the Seattle Mariners at T-Mobile Park. Toronto enters the weekend third in the American League East, while Seattle sits second in the American League West. First pitch is at 8:10 p.m.
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1: Mainly cloudy today with a 60% chance of showers and the risk of a thunderstorm. We'll see a high of 25 with the Humidex at 30. Tonight, partly cloudy with a 60% chance of showers and a low of 16. Saturday turns warmer with a high of 29 and only a slight chance of an afternoon shower. Sunday is sunny and 28 before a cooler 24 returns for Monday. You can check out your full 5-day forecast anytime by downloading the Discover Estevan app.
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Friday morning. Thank you for joining us on Sun 102, and hopefully you're having a great day so far. It's 18 degrees outside. We're looking at a high of 25 on the day. We got a ton of stuff going on over the weekend. I'll have some details on that after Mariana Trench, Rhythm of Your Heart. And right now, we got Ariana Grande, Hate That I Made You Love Me.

0: Happy Friday. This is Daniel Esplin back with you on Sun 102 and taking a look at the Murray GM community events page at discoverestevan.com. We got a lot happening over the next few days all across southeast Saskatchewan. Now, here in Estevan, they're actually going to have a Saturday swim tomorrow at Roy Ludwig Churchill Park. That's from 1 to 5. Summerfest is happening, or the Summer Fun Fest, I should say, is happening at the Woodlawn Benzibo from 11 to 2. And River Jam will have their gates open up at 5 p.m. And I know that's going to be a very popular event. Now, across southeast Saskatchewan, I should also mention the Carnduff Rodeo will continue. Wawota also has their Summer Bash happening. Plus, in Stoughton, they have their fun days. Now, if you know of any other events that are happening this weekend or in the not-too-distant future, make sure you get them posted up as well with the Murray GM Community Events page at discoverestevan.com. And coming up next, we'll let you know how the weekend weather is looking.
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0: Mainly cloudy today with a 60% chance of showers and the risk of a thunderstorm. We'll see a high of 25 with a humidex of 30. Tonight, partly cloudy with a 60% chance of showers and a low of 16. And then tomorrow brings a mix of sun and cloud with a slight chance of afternoon showers and a high of 29. Find your full 5-day forecast anytime at discoverestevan.com.
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0: coffee.
1: I want to find out what happens if I keep on drinking expired cream in my coffee. The date best before was the 27th, and so far, it still smells fine. Tastes great in my coffee with no unforeseen side effects that I know of. And actually, at this point, I'm kind of hoping it'll be one of those superhero things where I'll keep having it, and then all of a sudden, something inside me will be awakened, and I'll become Cream Man, or maybe a name that doesn't sound like that. Anywho, this is Chaperone with the Pink Pony Club.

0: That was The Weeknd, Earned It, right here on Sun 102. Daniel Esplin, back with you Friday morning. And on Monday, you're going to have a chance to earn two tickets to the Souris Valley Theater. They have Mamma Mia and ABBA Love Story debuting. It'll be playing at the theater from the 6th to the 10th, the 13th to the 17th. There'll also be a 2 p.m. matinee on July 9th. And with these tickets, you can pick whichever day you would like to go. Now, how do you earn it come Monday morning? Well, I'm going to be asking folks, what is the production debuting at the Souris Valley Theater? And you'll have to call in to win the prize. So, yeah, it's that simple. I already gave away the answer, so you got a pretty good head start. Just make sure you keep this number on speed dial so that way you can be caller number one. 634-1023, that's the Sun 102 talk and text line. And best luck to you Monday. And for more details on Mamma Mia, you could visit discoverestevan.com.
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0: Keep the umbrella handy today. It'll be mainly cloudy with a 60% chance of showers and the risk of a thunderstorm. We'll have a high of 25 and it'll feel closer to 30. Tonight, partly cloudy with a 60% chance of showers and a low of 16. And then Saturday looks warmer with a mix of sun and cloud, just a slight chance of an afternoon shower and a high of 29. Find your full 5-day forecast anytime at discoverestvan.com.
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0: But it is more interesting when you only read your hate mail. Just throwing it out there. Francesco Yates, Better to Be Loved. Gracie Abrams with her latest single, Hit the Wall, before that. We have more of today's best music on the way. We'll hear from Virginia to Vegas, Harry Styles, and Shaggy. That's right. 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
1: Happy Friday, July 3rd. River Jam 26 takes over Hidden Valley tomorrow with Street Heart headlining what promises to be a huge night of live music. I'm Daniel Esplin. A Regina-based advocate is calling for more transparency when it comes to municipal water infrastructure. Board member with Prevent Cancer Now, Julian Brand, says asbestos cement pipes can still be found in many Canadian communities, and he believes residents should have access to information about where those pipes are located and how much of the system they make up.
2: Transparency and communication are two very important issues here. Citizens of Estevan have every right to know how many kilometers of asbestos cement water pipe there are in the system. As I mentioned, the StatsCan survey shows that there is a great deal, almost 14,000 kilometers of asbestos cement water pipe in Canada. Saskatchewan has the third highest amount. British Columbia has the highest. Alberta has the second highest.
1: Branch says having accurate information helps residents better understand their community's infrastructure. You can find statements from the City of Estevan and the Water Security Agency on discoverestevan.com for additional context on the issue. School bus transportation continues to evolve across the Southeast Cornerstone Public School Division. Taking a look at the latest biannual report is Discover Estevan's Scott Bolton.
3: A new report shows the division reduced its total number of bus routes by two while continuing to serve more than 4,400 students. Unfilled routes dropped to two this year, both located in the Carlisle area, compared with five last year. Mechanical issues caused fewer route cancellations, while weather remained a significant factor in disrupting bus service. The average rural bus ride remained 48 minutes, with the longest routes between Estevan and Torquay and Weyburn and Unger averaging 90 minutes. Division officials say driver shortages and higher fuel costs continue to be among their biggest challenges.
1: A restored snow plane once used by an Oxbow doctor is helping share prairie history with the new generation. What began as a traveling restoration project has grown into a traveling museum featuring artifacts and stories from across the prairies. Liesl Gunderman, co-creator of the Mobile Snowplane Museum, explains how the exhibit grew beyond the restoration itself.
4: People started to give us props and brochures and photos, and once we started to collect a bit of memorabilia, we thought, we can't just keep that in a box. You've got to figure out a way to show and share it as much as possible. So we bought this 24-foot enclosed trailer and outfitted the inside of it to be like a snowplane museum, essentially.
1: The Mobile Museum is expected to reach about 25,000 people this year. Unsettled weather is expected to ease across southeast Saskatchewan as more stable conditions begin to move into the region. Environment and Climate Change Canada meteorologist Terry Lang says rising temperatures will bring increasing humidity.
5: We do have a ridge of high pressure building in an upper ridge, and those tend to be more stable, meaning we don't see as many showers and thunderstorms. The atmosphere kind of puts a cap on that. But we'll keep an eye out just because it doesn't take much of a what we will call a trigger, something that comes along and can set thunderstorms off just with how humid it's been.
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1: Soccer could soon be making a full return to Oxbow. The local soccer club used a micro grant to purchase equipment and host activities during Canada Day celebrations, giving families an opportunity to learn more about the sport and upcoming programs. Here's Dylan Barnes, president of the Oxbow Soccer Club.
6: So the town reached out to me and wanted to do like a soccer in Knoxville on Canada Day, and they wanted me to do like a total amount, and they think it was $500 that they gave to me, and then we bought some soccer nets and this Velcro thing there, and the kids are just loving it here today.
1: Organizers say the event was designed to gauge interest as they work toward rebuilding the soccer program in the community. After a day off, the Toronto Blue Jays begin a six-game road trip tonight in Seattle. The Jays will play three games against the Mariners before heading to San Francisco for another three-game set. Toronto and Seattle open the series tonight at 8:10 p.m.
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1: Today is the most unsettled day in the forecast, with mainly cloudy skies, a 60% chance of showers, and the risk of a thunderstorm. we'll see a high of 25 with a humidex of 30. Tonight, partly cloudy with a 60% chance of showers and a low of 16. Saturday climbs to 29 with a slight chance of an afternoon shower. And Sunday stays sunny and 28 before temperatures cool slightly to 24 on Monday. You can access your full five-day forecast anytime by downloading the Discover Estevan app.
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That was Felix Cartel featuring Fio with The Way. And right now we have the number one song from the American Top 40 Countdown. This is Olivia Dean. So easy to fall in love.

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7: In the pursuit of happiness, Chris Gardner faced setback after setback. Financial pressure, family strain, and a future he couldn't see clearly. But he keeps getting up and moving forward. Most of us know that feeling. Health concerns, financial pressures, relationship tensions. Life can pile on, and we're left wondering how much more can we bear. 70% of adults say they feel overwhelmed by everyday problems. The Bible tells the story of a man who felt exactly like that. Life kept getting

0: worse instead of better. Asking God the same questions many of us ask. Why is this happening? How long will it last? Where are you in all this? But he discovered something powerful. When life is hard, our hope doesn't rest on our circumstances, but on the God who walks with us. This Sunday at the Estevan Church of God on Wellick Road, our topic is, how do I keep going when life gets hard? It's part of our summer series, Help, My Life Feels Like a Movie. I'm Pastor John Moen, inviting you to join us this Sunday at 10:30. 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
2: Mainly cloudy today with a 60% chance of showers and the risk of a thunderstorm. We'll see a high of 25 with a humidex of 30. Tonight, partly cloudy with a 60% chance of showers and a low of 16. And then tomorrow brings a mix of sun and cloud with a slight chance of afternoon showers and a high of 29. Find your full five-day forecast anytime at discoverestevan.com.
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This is Daniel Esplin back with you Friday morning on Sun 102. And now that the sun's been out for a little while, drying up all of our early morning rain, you have to assume we're going to be in for some more. And it could happen. There is a 60% chance of showers this afternoon, a high of 25. And with the Humidex, we're actually going to feel those temperatures feeling closer to 30 degrees. And, you know, with how tepid it's been here through spring and early summer, I don't think anybody will mind.

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2: Keep the umbrella handy today. It'll be mainly cloudy with a 60% chance of showers and the risk of a thunderstorm. We'll have a high of 25 and it'll feel closer to 30. Tonight, partly cloudy with a 60% chance of showers and a low of 16. And then Saturday looks warmer with a mix of sun and cloud, just a slight chance of an afternoon shower and a high of 29. Find your full 5-day forecast anytime at discoverestevan.com.
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0: We got quite a bit going down here over the next few days. This is Daniel Esplin back with you on Sun 102. Taking a look at the Murray GM community events page at discoversvan.com. Around Southeast Saskatchewan, there is a ton. Cardiff Rodeo, Wawota Summer Bash, the Stoughton Family Fun Days, and there's going to be the 10th annual Thunder on the Prairies in Odessa. So, yeah, I guess if you want to take a little bit of a jaunt down south, that's open to you as well. There's also going to be an author reading tomorrow at the Estevan Public Library. You can read all about that over at discoverestevan.com. And then, of course, here in town, you got to imagine this is going to be popular. A Saturday swim at the Roy Ludwig Churchill Park. That's from 1 to 5. Summer Fun Fest is also happening from 11 to 2 at Woodlawn Benzibo. And, of course, there'll be River Jam 26 at Hidden Valley Golf and RV Resort featuring Street Heart, Fog Dog, and the Ugly Strippers. So, yeah. Hopefully you have a great time here this weekend. It does sound like the weather will be quite delightful. And for more on that, make sure you stick around. We have your news, weather, and sports coming up here at the top of the hour. And Lola Young up next with Messi.
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1: Good morning, it's Friday, July 3rd, and if your lawn is starting to look more like a jungle, there may finally be a chance to tackle it this weekend once we get through today's rain. I'm Daniel Esplin. Discussions about aging infrastructure are becoming increasingly common across Canada, including questions surrounding older water pipe materials. Julian Branch with Prevent Cancer Now says public awareness is one of the most important parts of the conversation, particularly when it comes to understanding what serves individual homes and neighborhoods.
2: Knowledge is power. Do I get bottled water? Do I get a good filter on my fridge or my tap? Or do I get a reverse osmosis system? That's what the main thing that will prevent the asbestos from getting into your water. And a lot of people will point out that, you know, a lot is being done about lead service connections across the world, and especially here in Saskatchewan and Regina. Lead is regulated in Canadian water. Asbestos is not regulated in Canadian water.
1: Branch says residents need access to information so they can make their own decisions about water use. Discover Estevan has also published reactions for both municipal officials and the Water Security Agency, which can be viewed online. The Southeast Cornerstone Public School Division says its transportation system has seen improvements over the past school year. Discover Estevan's Scott Bolton takes a look at a recent report.
3: A report to the board shows fewer route cancellations caused by mechanical breakdowns and a reduction in unfilled bus routes. However, weather-related disruptions increased, and a shortage of drivers continued to affect service across the division. That currently operates 155 bus routes and transports just under 4,500 students each school day. The division currently operates 155 bus routes and transports just under 4,500 students each school day. Rural students continue to spend an average of 48 minutes on a one-way bus ride, with some routes averaging 90 minutes. Transportation officials say recruiting spare drivers and managing higher fuel costs will remain key priorities.
1: A restored snowplane with ties to Oxbow is helping preserve a unique piece of Southeast Saskatchewan history. The machine, once used for winter travel by a rural doctor, is now part of a traveling exhibit seen across the prairies. Liesl Gunderman, granddaughter of the Oxbow doctor and co-founder of the traveling snowplane exhibit, says the project has connected generations through history.
4: It's been very rewarding for us to tour and show it, especially with the different age groups, because for us, when young people see it, they're excited about it and they think it was a vehicle for bumming around and recreation. But it's the older folks that they will have memories of riding in them, and they know the machines are primarily used by telephone linesmen or RCMP doctors, that kind of thing.
1: The exhibit will continue touring Saskatchewan and Manitoba throughout the summer. While July has arrived, Southeast Saskatchewan is still expected to see the occasional shower. Environment and Climate Change Canada meteorologist Terry Lang says warmer temperatures will add energy to the weather systems.
5: Same type of pattern, you know, that upper ridge is still around, but again, with that warm and moist air around, we might see some showers, thunder showers. Don't see a really big system coming through, you know, especially with an upper ridge, they tend to direct those elsewhere, but it looks like summer's finally trying to kick in.
1: Even with sunshine in the forecast this weekend, conditions can change quickly. Keep up with the latest forecast at discoverestevan.com.
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1: Following strong interest during Canada Day festivities, the Oxbow Soccer Club is preparing to launch its next phase. A community microgrant helped the club purchase new soccer equipment for the event, giving local children a chance to try the sport as organizers work to reestablish soccer in Oxbow after participation declined during the pandemic.
6: This is just an introduction, and we're actually starting indoor soccer probably the 1st of September and running for like 2 months, and then the outdoor soccer starts.
1: Residents interested in joining or volunteering can find more information through the Oxbow Soccer Club's Facebook page. The Toronto Blue Jays are back in action tonight as they visit the Seattle Mariners. Toronto is coming off a series win over the New York Mets and opens a three-game weekend series at T-Mobile Park. First pitch is scheduled for 8:10 p.m.
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1: If you're making weekend plans, things are looking better after today. We'll have mainly cloudy skies with a 6% chance of showers and the risk of a thunderstorm. A high of 25 is expected with a humidex of 30. Tonight, partly cloudy with a 60% chance of showers and a low of 16. Saturday reaches 29 with only a slight chance of a late day shower. Sunday is sunny and 28 before temperatures ease back to 24 on Monday. 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

That was Preston Pablo, Because I Do, right here on Sun 102. Before that, Sabrina Carpenter started the hour off with Please, Please, Please. And right now we have the latest single from Taylor Swift featured on the Toy Story 5 soundtrack. This is I Knew It, I Knew You.

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7: Mainly cloudy today with a 60% chance of showers and the risk of a thunderstorm. We'll see a high of 25 with a humidex of 30. Tonight, partly cloudy with a 60% chance of showers and a low of 16. And then tomorrow brings a mix of sun and cloud with a slight chance of afternoon showers and a high of 29. Find your full 5-day forecast anytime at discoverestevan.com.
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If you could go back in time, how far would you go? That was Talk on Sun 102. For myself, I think I'd either want to go back to the 90s because that was just such a fun decade, or back far enough that I could maybe tame and ride a Triceratops. I think that would be that'd be pretty cool. Definitely on my bucket list, though. I don't think it'll happen anytime soon. Right now, this is Bruno Mars with I Just Might.

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2: Keep the umbrella handy today. It'll be mainly cloudy with a 60% chance of showers and the risk of a thunderstorm. We'll have a high of 25 and it'll feel closer to 30. Tonight, partly cloudy with a 60% chance of showers and a low of 16. And then Saturday looks warmer with a mix of sun and cloud, just a slight chance of an afternoon shower and a high of 29. Find your full 5-day forecast anytime at discoverestevan.com.
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0: Nelly Furtado on Sun 102. And yeah, all things must come to an end, including this morning show. This is it for me. It has been a pleasure to be here with you this morning. And hopefully you're ready for an exciting weekend with all that's going on and the possibility of some sweltering hot weather. I hope that's still the case. We'll find out with the forecast coming up here at the top of the hour. Lois has your news, weather, and sports. She's filling in for Mr. Vincent Dupuis today as he's running a camp of some sorts. And yeah, anyways, side note over. Hopefully you have a great rest of your day. We'll see you back here on Monday. Ta-ta for now.
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3: 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Plus, Saskatchewan is moving ahead with a major new power transmission project. 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
1: It's Friday, July 3rd, and after a soggy stretch across the region, summer is finally looking a little more like itself again. Just in time for barbecues, garage sales, and lemonade stands. I'm Lois Fever, and here are your top headlines. July is looking a lot like the previous month as a storm swept through the area last night. Environment and climate change meteorologist Kyle Zilkowski gives the basics of the recent system.
2: It looked like a large storm system kind of developed south of Regina yesterday evening and tracked eastward kind of through the southeastern Saskatchewan area and kind of entered into the Estevan area from looking back at radar kind of around 10:30. 10 o'clock local time, somewhere in there.
1: Zilkowski says that no rainfall or tornado reports have come to their attention so far. Bean Fate's annual Canada Day celebration once again attracted a large crowd from across southeast Saskatchewan, with organizers reporting strong attendance throughout the day. Sariana, recreation director for the town of Bean Fate.
3: We start bright and early at 7 o'clock with the pancake breakfast, and that goes till about 9 o'clock in the morning. That is sponsored by the co-op, and so they give us everything we need to feed the community, and it's really incredible. So everybody comes for that, and right after we roll into the parade at about 10 o'clock, it started. It was one of the best parades I think I've seen. That lasted for quite a while. It went all around Bean Fate, and right after that, we had food outside the rink. We had foot-long hot dogs from the Bean Fate Rink Revival crew and taco in a bag, and the community supported us so well, we had to restock twice.
1: The day also featured a parade, live entertainment, family activities, and a fireworks finale. SaskPower has received approval to move ahead with a major power transmission project linking Saskatchewan to the Southwest Power Pool. With more on the project is Discover Estevan's Scott Bolton.
4: The Canada Energy Regulator has approved two international power lines that will connect the Tableland switching station near Estevan to the North Dakota border. The project will increase shared transmission capacity from 150 to 650 megawatts. Officials say the expansion will strengthen the province's power grid and improve access to imported electricity, with the potential to export power in the future. Construction is expected to begin later this year. The new connection is scheduled to be in service in 2027.
1: The 4-H Rotary Show and Sale brought out five Southeast clubs to show off some of their work with cattle. President of the district, Carolyn Chatters, says that the kids put on a great showing.
5: They looked absolutely fantastic. The kids put a lot of work into them, and I honestly haven't seen that top quality of steers yet. So I really appreciated coming here and seeing that with the kids.
1: Chatter says the event is an important experience for kids looking to learn more about responsibility. Stay connected to everything happening in our community, from breaking news to event coverage and weather alerts, anytime at discoverestevan.com.
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1: TSNM Woodlawn Golf Club in Estevan is seeing a steady start to the summer season, with tournaments, league play, and special events keeping the course active despite some wetter weather. Staff say participation stayed strong on men's and ladies' nights, helping build momentum into July. Assistant General Manager and golf professional Jace Carlisle says the course has been consistently active in recent weeks.
6: Been busy despite the rain. We had SaskPower in on June 20th. We had about 100 golfers. Seemed to all have a really great time. And we also hosted one of our first weddings for the year down here. Made a wedding pavilion out here. Got it all nice and ready to go for our first wedding this year. And that was really good to see.
1: The course is now preparing for a packed July schedule and multiple tournaments already confirmed. The Saskatchewan Roughriders hit the road tonight to face the Ottawa Redblacks. Sitting at 2-1 and second in the West Division through three games of the 2026 CFL season, and after a Grey Cup championship in 2025, the Riders continue to build early season consistency under head coach Corey Mace. Quarterback Trevor Harris leads the offense as Saskatchewan looks to sharpen execution on both sides of the ball. Ottawa comes in still searching for its first win at 0-3 on the season, while the Riders aim to stay near the top of the West standings. Kickoff is set for 6:30 p.m. Saskatchewan time tonight from TD Play Stadium in Ottawa. We want your news and sports scores. 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
1: Today in Estevan, we have a mix of sun and cloud with a chance of showers developing with a high near 26. Overnight clouds linger with continued shower chances and a low around 16. Saturday stays warm with a mix of sun and cloud and a chance of afternoon showers reaching near 29. Sunday looks brighter with sunshine and a high near 28. Monday turns a bit cooler and more settled. settled with clearing skies and a high near 24. Tuesday brings a return to cloudier conditions with a chance of thunderstorms and a high near 22. Get your full five-day forecast available on the go by downloading our Discover Estevan app.
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0: If anything's left. Jamie Fine, good afternoon. I'm Ken O'Neill. Welcome to the first weekend of July. Have you checked out the feature, Her Voice, on our website? 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In just a minute, Somber's Homewrecker.
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4: The weather can't quite commit today, giving us sun cloud and a chance of showers later with a high near 26. Overnight sticks with the unsettled mood, cloudy with shower chances and a low near 16. Saturday turns things up a notch with warmer mix of sun and cloud and a chance of showers trying to crash the party near 29. Sunday is the standout, finally playing nice with full sunshine and a high near 28. Great to get your barbecue out, and you can find the full 5-day forecast over at discoverestevan.com. I'm Lois Fever.
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0: Ariana Grande in just a minute. Happy Friday. I'm Ken O'Neill. Just over 2 weeks to go now at the FIFA World Cup. Canada plays Morocco tomorrow afternoon in Houston. This is the round of 16. The winner will go on to the quarterfinals. The loser goes home. Let's go, Canada. Oh, and Justin Bieber is in talks to perform at the World Cup closing ceremonies. Let's see if that happens.
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3: Hey, in Estevan, it's doing the classic Saskatchewan thing. Sun, cloud, and maybe a few showers just to keep us guessing with a high near 26. Overnight stays a bit stubborn with clouds and a chance of showers and a low near 16. Saturday brings a warmer mix of sun and cloud with a few showers still lurking around near 29. Then Sunday shows up with sunshine and a high near 28. Stay ahead of all this roller coaster weather by heading over to discoverestevan.com. I'm Lois Fever.
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0: Felix Cartel, that's the new Radical song, Get What You Give. Good afternoon, I'm Ken O'Neill. Winding down your Friday lunch with Dua Lipa. Houdini is coming up.
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2: Saskatchewan has approved a major transmission project linking the province to a larger power grid. We break down what it means, plus Bean Fates Canada Day celebration drew strong community turnout. And in sports, the Riders continue their CFL season. 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
2: It's Friday, July 3rd, and after days of weather doing whatever it wanted, it finally seems ready to behave itself heading into a brighter weekend. I'm Lois Fever, and here are your top headlines. A storm last night and another today means the storms that dominated June aren't done with us yet. We've got some potentially severe weather to watch out for today, says Environment and Climate Change Canada meteorologist Kyle Zukowski.
3: The unsettled pattern kind of continues into the weekend as this trough of low pressure kind of lingers through southeastern Saskatchewan through the weekend. So today it looks like, again, unsettled conditions, looking at potential thunderstorms again this afternoon in the area. And then the showers kind of weaken and taper off as we move into tomorrow and Sunday.
2: Keep an eye on Discover Estevan for any potential alerts today. Visitors to Bean Fades Canada Day celebration on July 1st were treated to a talent show featuring performers from across southeast Saskatchewan. The event was organized as part of the community's annual celebration and gave local entertainers a chance to showcase their abilities before the evening fireworks. Recreation Director for the town of Bean Fades, Sarah Yonner.
4: I had anywhere from a comedy act to people playing the guitar and singing to playing the piano to doing a cappella singing. I had last minute entries. I had a dancer as well, Piper. She's from Winnipeg and her family lives here. It was really cool to see that element. It really elevated the whole talent show, I think. And I'm hoping next year to maybe have two different age groups.
2: Yonner says organizations are already looking at ways to make the talent show even bigger next year. Construction is set to begin later this year on a new international power connection in southeast Saskatchewan. With the timeline is Discover Estevan's Scott Bolton.
5: The project follows approval from the Canada Energy Regulator for two power lines linking the Tableland Switching Station southwest of Estevan to the U.S. border. Basin Electric will build the U.S. portion of the project, while SaskPower will construct the 6 kilometers of line in Saskatchewan. The completed project will boost shared transmission capacity to 650 megawatts, up from the current 150. Officials say the expansion will improve grid reliability and support future energy growth across the region. The project is expected to be complete and in service in 2027.
2: Some of the best cattle of the Southeast were shown off this week during the 4-H Rotary Show and Sale. The event helps teach kids some important lessons, says President of the District, Carolyn Chatters.
6: Learning, growing, experience, and memories. That is one of the biggest things that I want to get into is I want to create wonderful memories amongst these kids, and 4-H is more than just a competition. It is when we get here, but I want all of it to be involved. I want these kids to be a part of it.
2: Around 40 kids were in attendance showing off their work over the past year. When the story continues after the newscast ends, you'll find it waiting for you at discoverestevan.com, your home for local news, weather, and everything southeast Saskatchewan.
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2: Young golfers in Estevan will soon return to the course as the TSNM Woodlawn Golf Club prepares for its junior golf mornings. The program teaches the game through instruction, practice, and on-course time. Jace Carlisle, assistant general manager and golf professional, says families can still register ahead of the start.
7: Starting next Wednesday, July 8th, we're going to have our junior mornings, which we usually have every year. So that's going to run starting July 8th until the 26th of August when the kids are just about back to school. You can call down to the golf shop. We'll get your names down. And if they have a group of kids they want to play with, we can state who they want to play with and we'll put them down with them.
2: The program is expected to see strong participation again this season. It's a road test tonight for the Saskatchewan Roughriders as they visit the Ottawa Redblacks. Carrying a 2-1 record and sitting second in the West Division early in the 2026 CFL season, coming off a Grey Cup win last year, expectations remain high in Ryderville, but the focus now is consistency. Trevor Harris continues to lead the offense, while Corey Mace has emphasized discipline and cleaner execution. Ottawa enters at 0-3 and still looking for its first win, but at home, they'll try to challenge a Riders team working to find its full rhythm. Kickoff is set for 6:30 p.m. Saskatchewan time tonight at TD Place Stadium. We want your news and sports scores. 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
2: Today in Estevan, we have a mix of sun and cloud with a chance of showers developing with a high near 26. Overnight clouds linger with continued shower chances and a low around 16. Saturday stays warm with a mix of sun and cloud and a chance of afternoon showers reaching near 29. Sunday looks brighter with sunshine and a high near 28. Monday turns a bit cooler and more settled with clearing skies and a high near 24. Tuesday brings a return to cloudier conditions with a chance of thunderstorms and a high near 22. Get your full five-day forecast available on the go by downloading our Discover Estevan app.
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6: The weather can't quite commit today, giving us sun cloud and a chance of showers later with a high near 26. Overnight sticks with the unsettled mood, cloudy with shower chances and a low near 16. Saturday turns things up a notch with warmer mix of sun and cloud and a chance of showers trying to crash the party near 29. Sunday is the standout, finally playing nice with full sunshine and a high near 28. Great to get your barbecue out, and you can find the full 5-day forecast over at discoverestevan.com. I'm Lois Fever.

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9: Today in Estevan, it's doing the classic Saskatchewan thing. Sun, cloud, and maybe a few showers just to keep us guessing with a high near 26. Overnight stays a bit stubborn with clouds and a chance of showers and a low near 16. Saturday brings a warmer mix of sun and cloud with a few showers still lurking around near 29. Then Sunday shows up with sunshine and a high near 28. Stay ahead of all this roller coaster weather by heading over to discoverestevan.com. I'm Lois Fever.
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0: Red Hens, there's Walk Off the Earth, and I'm Ken O'Neill. Rema and Selena Gomez, Calm Down in just a minute. The greatest outdoor show on earth begins today in Calgary. It started this morning with the parade downtown. The Calgary Stampede is on. So many reasons to go. There's the parade itself, the free pancake breakfasts, could be the rodeo, you might like the chuck wagons, the free concerts, the midway food, that queasy feeling on the rides right after eating midway food, or maybe you just want to wear cowboy gear for 10 days in July. You'll fit right in.
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1: It's Friday, July 3rd, and with the rain easing and a better summer weekend ahead, it's a great chance to get outside and take in everything happening around the community. I'm Lois Fever, and here's your local news. Severe weather came through the southeast last night, with the area dodging any tornadoes. We'll still have to keep an eye out on the sky today and into the weekend, says Environment and Climate Change Canada meteorologist Kyle Zilkowski.
2: There's always the potential that will be evaluated as the day goes along to see how the situation evolves. But yes, keep an eye out for any watches or warnings that may occur later today. It looks like tomorrow there's still the chance of showers and thunderstorms in the afternoon period and as well as the evening.
1: We'll have any crucial weather updates up immediately on Discover Estevan. A successful Canada Day celebration doesn't happen overnight. In Beanfate, volunteers from local boards, community organizations, and service groups spent months planning and organizing this year's festivities, helping deliver one of the community's largest annual events. Sariana, Recreation Director for the Town of Beanfate.
3: So that's from like the pool board to the rink board to the Beanfate Rink Revival crew that's doing all the fundraising effort to the Legion to council members and all members of the public. Everybody who pretty much is in Beanfate comes together, it seems. You know, we all sit on multiple boards, and it was really incredible to see everybody come together and just unify as one and work in unison.
1: Gunnar says the community's volunteer spirit is what continues to make the annual celebration possible. A new cross-border power project is moving ahead after receiving federal regulatory approval. Discover Estevan Scott Bolton talks about the connection being made with the United States.
4: The transmission lines will connect Saskatchewan's Tableland switching station near Estevan with North Dakota, expanding electricity sharing between the two regions. The project has been under consultation since 2023, including engagement with rights holders and environmental review. Once complete, the interconnection will increase capacity from 150 to 650 megawatts. Construction is scheduled to begin later this year. The new lines are expected to be operational in 2027.
1: The 4-H Rotary Show and Sale was an opportunity for club members to show off their work over the year. President of the Steelman Club, Brendan Lish, talked about the successes this year.
5: It was good. We had a really good day as our club. We had 10 steers out of the 12 that were in the ring. And we had a bred heifer and two cow and calves in the female drive and took home both champion steers and reserve champions female.
1: Lishka encourages new members to sign up so they can learn more about the responsibility of raising cattle. For the latest updates, storm coverage, local news, sports, and community stories as they happen, make discoverestevan.com your first stop. It's local news that lives where you do.
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1: One of the TSNM Woodlawn Golf Club summer tournaments will carry a new name this season, recognizing a longtime contributor to the event in the club community. The change comes as the course heads into a busy July filled with tournaments, league play, and community events. Assistant General Manager and Golf Professional Jace Carlisle says the decision reflects the individual's longstanding impact on the event.
6: We've decided to change the name to honor Amanda. Obviously, she was a huge part of our club down here, and she forefronted that tournament for many, many years, so we just thought it was only right to name that after her. So we're very excited to be, naming that in her honor and just, you know, having her thoughts and memories in our mind all week that week. Yeah, that's going to be coming up here a month away.
1: Organizers say the tournament is already full, with changes also planned for spectator access during the horse race portion. The Saskatchewan Roughriders are on the road tonight in CFL action, sitting at 2-1 and second in the West Division after three games of the 2026 season. The Grey Cup champions are led by quarterback Trevor Harris under head coach Corey Mace, looking for a cleaner, more complete performance. They take on Ottawa Redblacks, who are at 0-3 to start the season, as Saskatchewan aims to stay near the top of the West. Kickoff is set for 6:30 p.m. Saskatchewan time tonight from TD Place in Ottawa. Coaches, players, and fans, don't keep those scores to yourself. Share your wins, highlights, and game day action by tapping Submit News on the Discover Estevan app.
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1: Today in Estevan, we have a mix of sun and cloud with a chance of showers developing with a high near 26. Overnight clouds linger with continued shower chances and the low around around 16. Saturday stays warm with a mix of sun and cloud and a chance of afternoon showers reaching near 29. Sunday looks brighter with sunshine and a high near 28. Monday turns a bit cooler and more settled with clearing skies and a high near 24. Tuesday brings a return to cloudier conditions with a chance of thunderstorms and a high near 22. Get your full five-day forecast available on the go by downloading our Discover Estevan app.
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3: The weather can't quite commit today, giving us sun cloud and a chance of showers later with a high near 26. Overnight sticks with the unsettled mood, cloudy with shower chances and a low near 16. Saturday turns things up a notch with warmer mix of sun and cloud and a chance of showers trying to crash the party near 29. Sunday is the standout, finally playing nice with full sunshine and a high near 28. Great to get your barbecue out, and you can find the full 5-day forecast over at discoverestevan.com. 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
6: In the pursuit of happiness, Chris Gardner faced setback after setback. Financial pressure, family strain, and a future he couldn't see clearly. But he keeps getting up and moving forward. Most of us know that feeling. Health concerns, financial pressures, relationship tensions. Life can pile on, and we're left wondering how much more can we bear. 70% of adults say they feel overwhelmed by everyday problems. The Bible tells the story of a man who felt exactly like that. Life kept getting worse instead of better. Asking God the same questions many of us ask. Why is this happening? How long will it last? Where are you in all this? But he discovered something powerful. When life is hard, our hope doesn't rest on our circumstances, but on the God who walks with us. This Sunday at the Estevan Church of God on Wellick Road, our topic is, how do I keep going when life gets hard? It's part of our summer series, Help! My Life Feels Like a Movie. I'm Pastor John Moen, inviting you to join us this Sunday at 10:30. 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
8: Today in Estevan, it's doing the classic Saskatchewan thing. Sun, cloud, and maybe a few showers just to keep us guessing with a high near 26. Overnight stays a bit stubborn with clouds and a chance of showers and a low near 16. Saturday brings a warmer mix of sun and cloud with a few showers still lurking around near 29. Then Sunday shows up with sunshine and a high near 28. Stay ahead of all this roller coaster weather by heading over to discoverestevan.com. I'm Lois Fever.
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0: Rockstar. Nickelback and Rockstar with Ken O'Neill. Taylor Swift, before that, I Knew It, I Knew You from Toy Story 5. Miles Smith is next. Last night, the Stamps beat the Argos 58-36. Week 5 in the CFL continues. Tonight's game has the Rough Riders in Ottawa. Edmonton travels to BC tomorrow, and on Sunday night, Winnipeg will be in Hamilton.
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2: 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And in sports, the Riders are back on the road tonight. 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
1: It's Friday, July 3rd, and after a soggy stretch across the region, summer is finally looking a little more like itself again. Just in time for barbecues, garage sales, and lemonade stands. I'm Lois Fever, and here are your top headlines. July is looking a lot like the previous month as a storm swept through the area last night. Environment and climate change meteorologist Kyle Zilkowski gives the basics of the recent system.
2: It looked like a large storm system kind of developed south of Regina yesterday evening and tracked eastward kind of through the southeastern Saskatchewan area and kind of entered into the Estevan area from looking back at radar kind of around 10:30. 10 o'clock local time, somewhere in there.
1: Zilkowski says that no rainfall or tornado reports have come to their attention so far. Bean Fate's annual Canada Day celebration once again attracted a large crowd from across southeast Saskatchewan, with organizers reporting strong attendance throughout the day. Sariana, recreation director for the town of Bean Fate.
3: We start bright and early at 7 o'clock with the pancake breakfast, and that goes till about 9 o'clock in the morning. That is sponsored by the co-op, and so they give us everything we need to feed a community, and it's really incredible. So everybody comes for that, and right after we roll into the parade at about 10 o'clock, it started. It was one of the best parades I think I've seen. That lasted for quite a while. It went all around Bean Fate, and right after that, we had food outside the rink. We had foot-long hot dogs from the Bean Fate Rink Revival crew and taco in a bag, and the community supported us so well, we had to restock twice.
1: The day also featured a parade, live entertainment, family activities, and a fireworks finale. SaskPower has received approval to move ahead with a major power transmission project linking Saskatchewan to the Southwest Power Pool. With more on the project is Discover Estevan's Scott Bolton.
4: The Canada Energy Regulator has approved two international power lines that will connect the Tableland switching station near Estevan to the North Dakota border. The project will increase shared transmission capacity from 150 to 650 megawatts. Officials say the expansion will strengthen the province's power grid and improve access to imported electricity, with the potential to export power in the future. Construction is expected to begin later this year. The new connection is scheduled to be in service in 2027.
1: The 4-H Rotary Show and Sale brought out five Southeast clubs to show off some of their work with cattle. President of the district, Carolyn Chatters, says that the kids put on a great showing.
5: They looked absolutely fantastic. The kids put a lot of work into them, and I honestly haven't seen that top quality of steers yet. So I really appreciated coming here and seeing that with the kids.
1: Chatter says the event is an important experience for kids looking to learn more about responsibility. Stay connected to everything happening in our community, from breaking news to event coverage and weather alerts, anytime at discoverestevan.com.
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1: TSNM Woodlawn Golf Club in Estevan is seeing a steady start to the summer season, with tournaments, league play, and special events keeping the course active despite some wetter weather. Staff say participation stayed strong on men's and ladies' nights, helping build momentum into July. Assistant General Manager and golf professional Jace Carlisle says the course has been consistently active in recent weeks.
6: Been busy despite the rain. We had SaskPower in on June 20th. We had about 100 golfers. Seemed to all have a really great time, and we also hosted one of our first weddings for the year down here. Made a wedding pavilion out here. Got it all nice and ready to go for our first wedding this year, and that was really good to see.
1: The course is now preparing for a packed July schedule and multiple tournaments already confirmed. The Saskatchewan Roughriders hit the road tonight to face the Ottawa Redblacks. Sitting at 2-1 and second in the West Division through three games of the 2026 CFL season, and after a Grey Cup championship in 2025, the Riders continue to build early season consistency under head coach Corey Mace. Quarterback Trevor Harris leads the offense as Saskatchewan looks to sharpen execution on both sides of the ball. Ottawa comes in still searching for its first win at 0-3 on the season, while the Riders aim to stay near the top of the West standings. Kickoff is set for 6:30 p.m. Saskatchewan time tonight from TD Play Stadium in Ottawa. We want your news and sports scores. 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
1: Today in Estevan, we have a mix of sun and cloud with a chance of showers developing with a high near 26. Overnight clouds linger with continued shower chances and a low around 16. Saturday stays warm with a mix of sun and cloud and a chance of afternoon showers reaching near 29. Sunday looks brighter with sunshine and a high near 28. Monday turns a bit cooler and more settled with clearing skies and a high near 24. Tuesday brings a return to cloudier conditions with a chance of thunderstorms and a high near 22. Get your full five-day forecast available on the go by downloading our Discover Estevan app.
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Welcome to Friday. I'm Ken O'Neill. We just celebrated Canada's 159th birthday on Wednesday. And tomorrow, Americans celebrate Independence Day, their 250th. One of the big events on the 4th of July

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9: The weather can't quite commit today, giving us sun cloud and a chance of showers later with a high near 26. Overnight sticks with the unsettled mood, cloudy with shower chances and a low near 16. Saturday turns things up a notch with warmer mix of sun and cloud and a chance of showers trying to crash the party near 29. Sunday is the standout, finally playing nice with full sunshine and a high near 28. Great to get your barbecue out, and you can find the full 5-day forecast over at discoverestevan.com. I'm Lois Fever.
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1: Welcome to Friday Afternoon. I'm Ken O'Neill. Even though there's no hockey being played right now, NHL free agency began a couple of days ago. A lot of players being traded. And one of the big signings, Alex Ovechkin, the Great Eight, has signed on for one more year with Washington. Listen to this deal. It's a $1 million annual salary, but he gets a $3.25 million signing bonus and another $4.75 million top-up after he plays 10 games. Let's do the math. $9 million a year for the almost 41-year-old Capitals left winger. Go Ovi.
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9: Today in Estevan, it's doing the classic Saskatchewan thing. Sun, cloud, and maybe a few showers just to keep us guessing with a high near 26. Overnight stays a bit stubborn with clouds and a chance of showers and a low near 16. Saturday brings a warmer mix of sun and cloud with a few showers still lurking around near 29. Then Sunday shows up with sunshine and a high near 28. Stay ahead of all this roller coaster weather by heading over to discoverestevan.com. 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

0: Delaney Jane and Bad Habits with Ken O'Neill Shaboozy next. And don't miss your 4 o'clock news update. 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
8: In the pursuit of happiness, Chris Gardner faced setback after setback. Financial pressure, family strain, and a future he couldn't see clearly. But he keeps getting up and moving forward. Most of us know that feeling. Health concerns, financial pressures, relationship tensions, life can pile on and we're left wondering how much more can we bear. 70% of adults say they feel overwhelmed by everyday problems. The Bible tells the story of a man who felt exactly like that. Life kept getting worse instead of better, asking God the same questions many of us ask. Why is this happening? How long will it last? Where are you in all this? But he discovered something powerful. When life is hard, our hope doesn't rest on our circumstances, but on the God who walks with us. This Sunday at the Estevan Church of God on Wellick Road, our topic is, how do I keep going when life gets hard? It's part of our summer series, Help! My Life Feels Like a Movie. I'm Pastor John Moen, inviting you to join us this Sunday at 10:30. 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

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We could be in the Arctic, at the edge of the earth,

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1: It's Friday, July 3rd, and after days of weather doing whatever it wanted, it finally seems ready to behave itself heading into a brighter weekend. I'm Lois Beaver, and here are your top headlines. A storm last night and another today means the storms that dominated June aren't done with us yet. We've got some potentially severe weather to watch out for today, says Environment and Climate Change Canada meteorologist Kyle Zukowski.
2: An unsettled pattern kind of continues into the weekend as this trough of low pressure kind of lingers through southeastern Saskatchewan through the weekend. So today looks like, again, unsettled conditions, looking at potential thunderstorms again this afternoon in the area. And then the showers kind of weaken and taper off as we move into tomorrow and Sunday.
1: Keep an eye on Discover Estevan for any potential alerts today. Visitors to Bean Fades Canada Day celebration on July 1st were treated to a talent show featuring performers from across southeast Saskatchewan. The event was organized as part of the community's annual celebration and gave local entertainers a chance to showcase their abilities before the evening fireworks. Recreation Director for the town of Bean Fades, Sarah Yonner.
3: I had anywhere from a comedy act to people playing the guitar and singing to playing the piano to doing a cappella singing. I had last minute entries. I had a dancer as well, Piper. She's from Winnipeg and her family lives here. It was really cool to see that element. It really elevated the whole talent show, I think. And I'm hoping next year to maybe have two different age groups.
1: Yonner says organizations are already looking at ways to make the talent show even bigger next year. Construction is set to begin later this year on a new international power connection in southeast Saskatchewan. With the timeline is Discover Estevan's Scott Bolton.
4: The project follows approval from the Canada Energy Regulator for two power lines linking the Table Land Switching Station southwest of Estevan to the U.S. border. Basin Electric will build the U.S. portion of the project, while Sask Power will construct the 6 kilometers of line in Saskatchewan. The completed project will boost shared transmission capacity to 650 megawatts, up from the current 150. Officials say the expansion will improve grid reliability and support future energy growth across the region. The project is expected to be complete and in service in 2027.
1: Some of the best cattle of the Southeast were shown off this week during the 4-H Rotary Show and Sale. The event helps teach kids some important lessons, says President of the District, Carolyn Chatters.
5: Learning, growing, experience, and memories. That is one of the biggest things that I want to get into is I want to create wonderful memories amongst these kids, and 4-H is more than just a competition. It is when we get here, but I want all of it to be involved. I want these kids to be a part of it.
1: Around 40 kids were in attendance showing off their work over the past year. When the story continues after the newscast ends, you'll find it waiting for you at discoverestevan.com. Your home for local news, weather, and everything southeast Saskatchewan.
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1: Young golfers in Estevan will soon return to the course as the TSNM Woodlawn Golf Club prepares for its junior golf mornings. The program teaches the game through instruction, practice, and on-course time. Jace Carlisle, assistant general manager and golf professional, says families can still register ahead of the start.
6: Starting next Wednesday, July 8th, we're going to have our junior mornings, which we usually have every year. So that's going to run starting July 8th until the 26th of August when the kids are just about back to school. You can call down to the golf shop. We'll get your names down, and if they have a group of kids they want to play with, we can state who they want to play with, and we'll put them down with them.
1: The program is expected to see strong participation again this season. It's a road test tonight for the Saskatchewan Roughriders as they visit the Ottawa Redblacks. Carrying a 2-1 record and sitting second in the West Division early in the 2026 CFL season, coming off a Grey Cup win last year, expectations remain high in Ryderville, but the focus now is consistency. Trevor Harris continues to lead the offense, while Corey Mace has emphasized discipline and cleaner execution. Ottawa enters at 0-3 and still looking for its first win, but at home, they'll try to challenge a Riders team working to find its full rhythm. Kickoff is set for 6:30 p.m. Saskatchewan time tonight at TD Place Stadium. We want your news and sports scores. Click Submit News on the Discover Estevan app.
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1: It's 23 degrees in Estevan this afternoon, but don't let that fool you. A severe thunderstorm watch remains in effect through this evening with potential for 90 kilometer an hour wind gusts, large hail, and heavy rain. Tonight's low is 16. Saturday brings a mix of sun and cloud and 29. Sunday is sunny and 28. Monday sees sunshine and 24 before a chance of showers returns Tuesday with a high of 26. Get the latest updates by downloading the Discover Estevan app.
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0: Fifi Dobson and Stuttering with Ken O'Neill. 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
5: We're sitting at 23 degrees in Estevan, but keep an eye on the sky. A severe thunderstorm watch is in effect with risk of damaging winds, large hail, and heavy rain. Tonight drops down to 16. Saturday reaches 29 with a mix of sun and cloud. And Sunday looks like the best day of the weekend with sunshine and a high of 28. For the full five-day forecast, you can head over to discoverestevan.com. I'm Lois Fever.
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0: Moth to a Flame, Swedish House Mafia. I'm Ken O'Neill. Gracie Abrams hit the wall next. The Toronto Blue Jays are opening 9 games on the road tonight. First, they're in Seattle for the weekend. Then it's off to San Francisco and San Diego. They're not back home until July 17th.
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8: Estevan sitting at 23 degrees right now, but Mother Nature isn't done with us yet. A severe thunderstorm watch is in effect with chance of strong winds, large hail, and heavy rain. Tonight drops to 16 degrees. Saturday is warm with a mix of sun and cloud and a high of 29, while Sunday brings sunshine and a high of 28. For your full 5-day forecast, head over to discoverestevan.com. I'm Lois Fever.
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0: Jesse, LaBelle, and One Last Night with Ken O'Neill. Have you signed up yet for the Daily News? 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
1: It's Friday, July 3rd, and with the rain easing and a better summer weekend ahead, it's a great chance to get outside and take in everything happening around the community. I'm Lois Beaver, and here's your local news. Severe weather came through the southeast last night, with the area dodging any tornadoes. We'll still have to keep an eye out on the sky today and into the weekend, says Environment and Climate Change Canada meteorologist Kyle Zilkowski.
2: There's always the potential that will be evaluated as the day goes along to see how the situation evolves. But yes, keep an eye out for any watches or warnings that may occur later today. It looks like tomorrow there's still the chance of showers and thunderstorms in the afternoon period and as well as the evening.
1: We'll have any crucial weather updates up immediately on Discover Estevan. A successful Canada Day celebration doesn't happen overnight. In Beanfate, volunteers from local boards, community organizations, and service groups spent months planning and organizing this year's festivities, helping deliver one of the community's largest annual events. Sariana, Recreation Director for the Town of Beanfate.
3: So that's from like the pool board to the rink board to the Beanfate Rink Revival crew that's doing all the fundraising effort, to the Legion, to council members, and all members of the public. Everybody who pretty much is in Beanfate comes together, it seems. You know, we all sit on multiple boards, and it was really incredible to see everybody come together and just unify as one and work in unison.
1: Gunnar says the community's volunteer spirit is what continues to make the annual celebration possible. A new cross-border power project is moving ahead after receiving federal regulatory approval. Discover Estevan's Scott Bolton talks about the connection being made with the United States.
4: The transmission lines will connect Saskatchewan's Tableland switching station near Estevan with North Dakota, expanding electricity sharing between the two regions. The project has been under consultation since 2023, including engagement with rights holders and environmental review. Once complete, the interconnection will increase capacity from 150 to 650 megawatts. Construction is scheduled to begin later this year. The new lines are expected to be operational in 2027.
1: The 4-H Rotary Show and Sale was an opportunity for club members to show off their work over the year. President of the Steelman Club, Brendan Lish, talked about the successes this year.
5: It was good. We had a really good day as our club. We had 10 steers out of the 12 that were in the ring. And we had a bred heifer and two cow and calves in the female drive, and took home both champion steers and reserve champions female.
1: Lishka encourages new members to sign up so they can learn more about the responsibility of raising cattle. For the latest updates, storm coverage, local news, sports, and community stories as they happen, make discoverestevan.com your first stop. It's local news that lives where you do.
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1: One of the TSNM Woodlawn Golf Club summer tournaments will carry a new name this season, recognizing a longtime contributor to the event in the club community. The change comes as the course heads into a busy July filled with tournaments, league play, and community events. Assistant General Manager and golf professional Jace Carlisle says the decision reflects the individual's longstanding impact on the event.
6: We've decided to change the name to honor Amanda. Obviously, she was a huge part of our club down here, and she forefronted that tournament for many, many years, so we just thought it was only right to name that after her. So we're very excited to be naming that in her honor, and just having her thoughts and memories in our mind all week that week. Yeah, that's going to be coming up here a month away.
1: Organizers say the tournament is already full, with changes also planned for spectator access during the horse race portion. The Saskatchewan Roughriders are on the road tonight in CFL action, sitting at 2-1 and second in the West Division after three games of the 2026 season. The Grey Cup champions are led by quarterback Trevor Harris under head coach Corey Mace, looking for a cleaner, more complete performance. They take on Ottawa Redblacks, who are at 0-3 to start the season, as Saskatchewan aims to stay near the top of the West. Kickoff is set for 6:30 p.m. Saskatchewan time tonight from TD Place in Ottawa. Coaches, players, and fans, don't keep those scores to yourself. Share your wins, highlights, and game day action by tapping Submit News on the Discover Estevan app.
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1: It's 23 degrees in Estevan this afternoon, but don't let that fool you. A severe thunderstorm watch remains in effect through this evening, with potential for 90-kilometer-an-hour wind gusts, large hail, and heavy rain. Tonight's low is 16. Saturday brings a mix of sun and cloud and 29. Sunday is sunny and 28. Monday sees sunshine and 24, before a chance of showers returns Tuesday with a high of 26. Get the latest updates by downloading the Discover Estevan app.
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0: Electric, Sean Desmond. I'm Ken O'Neill. Happy Friday. Olivia Dean, So Easy to Fall in Love before that. It's the number one song on American Top 40 with Ryan Seacrest. The countdown is back right here tomorrow afternoon at 2. Don't miss AT40. And if you do, don't worry. We replay it again for you on Sunday morning. Olivia Rodrigo, the new one, Drop Dead, next.
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6: Discover Estevan weather.
7: We're sitting at 23 degrees in Estevan, but keep an eye on the sky. A severe thunderstorm watch is in effect with risk of damaging winds, large hail, and heavy rain. Tonight drops down to 16. Saturday reaches 29 with a mix of sun and cloud. And Sunday looks like the best day of the weekend with sunshine and a high of 28. For the full five-day forecast, you can head over to DiscoverEstevan.com. I'm Lois Fever.
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0: Tame Impala and Jennie from Blackpink up in just a minute. Happy Friday. Welcome to the weekend. I'm Ken O'Neill. We're past the halfway point of 2026. Yeah, less than 6 months to Christmas now. I've got the numbers right here. We're 174 days until Santa comes and 181 days to New Year's Eve. Get these dates in your calendar. Yeah, sure, it's July. I'm a planner.
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11: Estevan's sitting at 23 degrees right now, but Mother Nature isn't done with us yet. A severe thunderstorm watch is in effect with chance of strong winds, large hail, and heavy rain. Tonight drops to 16 degrees. Saturday is warm with a mix of sun and cloud and a high of 29, while Sunday brings sunshine and a high of 28. For your full five-day forecast, head over to discoverestevan.com. I'm Lois Beaver.
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0: Santana and Chad Kroeger. That's Why Don't You and I. I'm Ken O'Neill. Billie Eilish, Birds of a Feather. That song was released 2 years ago yesterday, coming up in just a bit. And don't miss your local news update at 6.
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1: 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July is looking a lot like the previous month as a storm swept through the area last night. Environment and climate change meteorologist Kyle Zilkowski gives the basics of the recent system.
2: Looked like a large storm system kind of developed south of Regina.